0: Frustrating part right now is that I think we're fighting so hard for the result and everyone wants a win so bad, it's probably taken its toll of over-trying and doing it too much.
1: The Knights have kept their top four hopes alive with a 36-26 win over the Titans. In AFL, the Swans have locked up a second-place finish with a 36-point win over Essendon at the MCG. GWS defeated West Coast, while Carlton and the Western Bulldogs played out an 82-all draw. Melbourne is considering appealing Jacob Van Ruyen's three-match ban for a severe impact hit on Alia Alia. Australia's struggling top-order batters are officially on notice after a humbling 9-wicket loss to Bangladesh in Darwin. Manus Labuschagne and Jake Weatherald are under increasing pressure, both averaging less than 27 runs since the start of last summer. A century from Cameron Green couldn't save the Aussie side. The world's best golfer, Scottie Scheffler, has finished a whopping 8 shots clear of Siwoo Kim to win the St Jude Championship, the first leg of the FedEx Cup playoffs. Australian Independent Radio News.

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3: Lovely. Thank you so much. A shower's developing, says the Bureau, and a top of 20 today. Tomorrow it'll be 19, Wednesday 20, Thursday 21, and Friday 22, and on the weekend 23 and 19. Isn't that nice? So very nice, thank you. 13.9 the temperature in Perth City at the moment, the humidity 55%, winds gusting to 17 degrees, going up a bit from the north, and the barometer says, I'm 1012.3, thank you. And the basically 100% chance of showers today, Monday the 17th, would you believe, says the Bureau. The chance of a thunderstorm in the southwest this morning, too. Winds will be north to northeasterlies, 15 to 25 k's. They'll shift to 25 to 40 in the middle of the day, and then they'll come back down to 20 to 30 in the evening. So that's very nice to know. I'm glad we were able to bring that information to you. I'm featuring a few bobbies today in Monday's Capital Breakfast, and now here's one of my favourite bobbies, Bobby Darin, yeah.

such a versatile performer and entertainer, Mr. Bobby Darin and Splish Splash. I was taking a bath. I went and put my dancing shoes on. If you're travelling on Tonkin Highway northbound after Airport Drive in Cloverdale, look out. Apparently there's some debris, trees, there's a lost load, there's a flock of seagulls have gone across, there's 100,000 crabs have walked across, somebody's dropped a crate of orange. I don't know what's on the road. I wouldn't have a clue. Main roads doesn't tell you much, but there it is, Tonkin Highway northbound after Airport Drive in Cloverdale. That's a fairly busy area too, if you don't mind me saying so. Just look out. It's congested. You'll have to be very cautious and you'll have to be very patient too. I'm afraid it's true.

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1: Here's another bit of useless information.
0: Sherlock Holmes never says, "Elementary, my dear Watson," in any of the original Arthur Conan Doyle stories. The line first appears in print, uttered by a totally different character, in a 1915 work by comic novelist P.G. Woodhouse.

comes from a Shakespeare play, Romeo and Juliet. Look, I'm not sure. I can't be sure, but it's a great song. Good to hear that again. 17 past eight. John Ogden was born in Nottinghamshire in 1937, you'll be pleased to know. Yes. John Ogden first started piano lessons when he was six. Then when he was eight, he was admitted to the Royal College of Music in Manchester. Goodness gracious. He took no formal lessons while he was at Manchester Grammar School, but re-entered the Manchester College as a full-time student at the age of 16. By 1961, he was awarded the Franz Liszt Prize in London, and the following year won first prize in the Tchaikovsky Comp in Moscow. John Ogden, marvellous pianist. Yes, I'm saying all this because I'm going to play you this. It's Sindings, Rustle of Spring.

Wasn't that magnificent? I hope you enjoyed that. I certainly did. John Ogden and Rustle of Spring by Sinding, or is it Shinding? I'm not sure. 20 past 8. Little bit of different music in Monday's Capital Breakfast. 8:20. Here's something different for you. By Jove. Or golly gosh, as Lowell Winchcombe would say. And Lowell's in at 9 o'clock with Capital Mornings. I'm telling you. This is Grace Jones.

Well, that was Grace Jones. Something different for you in Monday's Capital Breakfast. Yes, oh dear, oh dear, oh dear. Art groupie. The most unusual looking bird is Grace Jones, but quite a talented artist in many ways. Very innovative to say, oh, g'day, Steve of Naranda. Good to hear from you, mate. Steve's, he's a doctor of something. I haven't been able to work out whether he's a doctor of numismatics or a doctor of, he's a specialist in stepladder control. I'm not sure. But I know he's something in the medical profession because he has work shift work. Mind you, people in other professions work shifts as well. So Steve, perhaps Steve will be good enough to tell us one of these days what he actually does. And then again, he mightn't be that good and say, mind your own business. Which is fair enough. But nice to hear from you, my boy. And this song is especially for you by Bobby Vinton. I know you're a bit of a romantic

0: Roses are red, my love, and sugar is sweet. Oh, don't be so sugar sweet. Anyway, there it was. Especially for you, Steve of Miranda. I hope you enjoyed it. And too bad if you didn't. 27 past 8 o'clock. Perched atop. This next track, I'm sort of, it's for my producer John, and my producer James is not well at the moment, and we wish him all the best. But this is for both of these gentlemen, who are very, very handy in their work here at Capital. Presenters can't really do much without good producers. We need a lot of help and a lot of encouragement. But what about this track, which I'm sort of devoting to them? Perched atop a stepladder in the middle of London's Abbey Road in 1969, photographer Ian McMillan captured one of the most iconic and conspiracy-driving images in Beatles history. At roughly 11 a.m. on a blazing Friday, John Lennon, Ringo Starr, Paul McCartney and George Harrison, with an entourage that included Ian McMillan and General Beatle helper Mel Evans, gathered outside EMI, later Abbey Road Studios, to shoot the cover for the last album the Beatles recorded. Now, under the watch of a hired policeman, who, according to Evans, got quite excited at a few people while halting traffic, McMillan snapped 6 shots of the Fab Four traversing the zebra crossing outside the studio where they'd recorded nearly 200 songs that decade. Lennon, in a crisp white suit, led each procession, followed by Starr in black, McCartney in sandals for 2 and barefoot for the rest, and Harrison in denim. Implacable conspiracists have obsessed over details of the selected image chosen by McCartney, insisting that they're part of a hidden code revealing that the real McCartney secretly died years earlier. Such details include McCartney's bare feet and opposite stride, and the other members' attire. Lennon's white supposedly represents a clergyman, Starr's black, a mourner, and Harrison's denim, a gravedigger. Although conspiracies abound, the band dismissed them. McCartney himself clarified that he shed his sandals because of the scorching summer heat. Leaving those fabrications aside, the chosen 5th photograph perfectly captured the 4 friends walking in stride away from EMI, signalling the end of an era. The group's breakup was announced the following spring. Etched into pop culture forever, this simple shot of the 4 Beatles walking away from their long-time creative home remains a brilliant, albeit over-analysed, farewell to the band whose influence still rings in our ears today. Now, I'm not going to play you anything from Abbey Road. No, I'm going to play you this cover by Phil Collins of the last few tracks on that marvellous album.
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0: yes, the genius of Neil Diamond and Suleiman. 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
0: And now something from My Fair Lady. With a little bit of luck.
2: The Lord above gave man an arm of iron, so he could do his job and never shirk. The Lord above gave man an arm of iron, but with a little bit...

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No, it wasn't. Hubert Gregg, Elizabeth Lana and John Slater in this particular album I've got in front of me. My Fair Lady. Book and lyrics by Ellen J. Lerner. Music by Frederick Lowe. Marvellous musical featuring such great songs as Wouldn't It Be Lovely? Why Can't the English Learn to Speak? The Rain in Spain. I Could Have Danced All Night. I've Grown Accustomed to Her Face. Gosh, My Fair Lady. Fabulous stuff. It hasn't been here in Perth, hasn't it, at the Crown Theatre or wherever His Majesty's or the Lyric or wherever. It hasn't been here. It's been everywhere else, but they don't want to come to Perth. What's the matter with Perth? We love musicals here and opera. Gosh. Sandy of Como. Thanks for the call, my dear. And I'm glad you've appreciated the music. Wasn't that Phil Collins cover, that Salute to the Beatles in Abbey Road, wasn't that marvellous? Even my producer John came in with his mouth agape and said, who was that? Well, it wasn't the Beatles, no, it was Phil Collins. Fantastic piece of music. 16 to 9 it is. Now I'm featuring Bobbies, and I guess this will be the last Bobby this morning. I featured Bobby Rydell, Bobby Darin, Bobby V, and now here, and Bobby Vinton. Here's Bobby Rydell with The Wild One.

0: Bobby Rydell and the Wild One. Gosh, 14 to 9, Monday's Capital Breakfast. Good morning.
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0: Playing dance music can help ward off mosquitoes. Yes, playing electronic dance music, EDM, could be just what you need to scare away those pesky mosquitoes in the summer. According to a 2019 study published in the journal Actotopica, the Skrillex song, for example, Scary Monsters and Nice Sprites, combines very high and very low frequencies, as well as excessive loudness and constantly escalating pitch. That discourages the yellow fever mosquito from biting victims and mating, and they just make off. They just get out of there as quick as they can.
2: See, the difference with me, when I...

yellow fever mosquitoes that are around. Haven't noticed any myself of late, but just in case there are some, they're out of here. Yeah, they just don't like that sort of music, and quite frankly, neither do I. But there you go. But my wife likes the rap. She thinks it's marvellous. Yeah, and she bops along to it. Oh, good on her. Discover, connect, belong. On Sunday the 30th of August, when the Wireless Hill Community Festival... Yes! The Wireless Hill Community Festival takes place from 10 to 3 in Wireless in the Park, right here. Yes, where Capital is. Wireless Hill Park, 10 to 3, Sunday the 30th of August. Oh, that'll be great. There's so much happening with nature walks, historical displays, an art exhibition, a great museum here. There are lawn games, there'll be stalls, a sausage sizzle. What do you know? Coffee? There'll be food trucks here too, and much more. You can have a look at Capital Radio. We might let you in, we might not. Just depends on the look of you, whether you're dressed properly or not. And you can you'd be quite welcome to come in and say hello to us here at Capital and watch the live on-air activities. We'll just poke our tongues out at you. Entry is free. There's plenty of parking here. Everyone's welcome. The Wireless Hill Community Festival. That's the 30th. That's Sunday the 30th, mind you. 10 to 3 right here in Wireless Hill Park. If you'd like to know more, call Capital Radio. I know I can't guarantee that we'll give you a sensible answer, though, to be quite honest. But there it is. Call John on 9364988, or you can text him on SKS 0491 86622. That's the Wireless Hill Community Festival. Very nice, yes. Well, I'm glad I got that out of the way. Now, I have actually played this song by Bobby Darin before. I don't care. I'm going to play it again. I know. Yeah, rebellious, authoritative, controlling. I know that's what my wife says I am, but I'm going to play it again. Bobby Darin.

extraordinary talent of Bobby Darin, so sorely missed years and years after he left us. Such a clever performer, great voice, tackled so many different genres in music. Dear, oh dear, we can't afford to lose people like that. No, we can't. It's 6 minutes to nine, Capital Breakfast on this Monday. Thank you very much for your company. Glad you tuned in. We play a variety of music here in Capital, the best variety in Perth without a shadow of a doubt. This proves it.

Midnight at the Oasis. Here's Ambrose and Steel Band taking us to the latest air news. Capital Breakfast, then it's Lowell and Tony in at 9 o'clock with Capital Mornings. Oh, look, Frank saying, thanks very much for your company. Glad you tuned in. And my producer, John, wish you very well. Take it easy today. It's going to be a bit showery here and there, so be careful. Thanks for your company. Take care.

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2: I'm Alan Baskin. The federal opposition says a gun buyback scheme won't stop future terror attacks. The government is forging ahead with the program, launched in response to December's Bondi Beach massacre. New South Wales has signed on to the scheme after striking a deal with the federal government. But Nationals MP David Littleproud says it won't make Australians safer.
3: If you've got that much hate in your heart, mate, you're going to find a gun in the black market. You're going to create a bomb. You're going to use a car. If you've got that much hate, you're going to do it. But all we've done is take away the rights of many Australians, not just farmers. Understand, many of the people in metropolitan area, they own guns.
2: A new opinion poll shows voters are worried about the government's handling of immigration policy. 54% of people surveyed by Resolve believe the Albanese government is struggling to address the issue. Despite this, core support for Labor remains steady at 28%, followed by One Nation on 26, then the Coalition on 23. As many young Australians consider the effect of AI on their careers, the federal government wants more people to consider a career in the trades. Data suggests 90% of new jobs across the country will need some form of tertiary qualification. Minister for Skills and Training, Andrew Giles, says skilled trades will be in demand.
4: It's been fantastic to see 36,000 new housing construction apprentices in just 13 months. So I think when young people in particular are thinking about choices, they're thinking about a career that they know is going to be secure.
2: A warning has been issued about scams using AI to create fake financial websites and endorsements. The Securities and Investment Commission says it's seen a rise in online scams using fake videos of celebrities and politicians encouraging people to part with their money. ASIC Chair Sarah Court says the scams are increasingly hard to detect.
5: What we know is that they're not genuine and that there are real networks sitting behind these videos to further deceive consumers.
2: Police are hopeful they'll find a missing teenager alive as a major search in the New South Wales Southern Highlands enters a sixth day. Conditions are making it difficult for search crews in the Natai National Park. 18-year-old Lily Hooper was last seen on Wednesday. Sam Pang has been crowned the Gold Logie winner at last night's ceremony in Sydney. Magda Subansky made her first public appearance since her cancer battle, presenting the coveted award in character as Sharon. Pang has told Today it made a remarkable moment even more incredible.
6: It was special, yeah, to be there sharing the stage with Australian comedy royalty. So, it was special.
2: At least seven people have been killed in Ukrainian strikes on Russia. Russian officials are describing the strikes as the largest-scale attack launched by Kiev this year. More than 800 drones are understood to have been used in the strikes. Influencers promoting the sale of unregulated performance and appearance-enhancing peptides are being put on notice. The medicines regulator and police say they've seized $120,000 worth of illegal product linked to unnamed content creators. No charges have been laid. This is AIR National News. The AFL's wildcard round has ensured the Blues will get a slice of the postseason action this year, but not all footy fans are happy with the new format, as Sarah Patterson reports.
7: Carlton played out a draw with the Western Bulldogs yesterday, but the 2 points the Blues secured were enough to get them a spot in the AFL's wildcard round. But questions remain over the new format, which locks in the AFL's top 10 teams before the final round of the season. It's the first time since 1977 that there have been two draws in the same round, with Saturday's Collingwood Hawthorn game also ending up a tie. Sarah Patterson, S Sport.
2: With wrap-up of yesterday's NRL scores, here's Terry Daniel.
8: The Newcastle Knights have gone from wooden spooners to finals contenders, booking their spot with a 36-26 victory over the Gold Coast Titans. Knights coach Justin Holbrook says it was a hard-fought win.
9: Another good win at home. We always had a couple of good wins away from home and got to come back here. Feels like forever. Obviously, you know, we got out to a really good start and, you know, they're a dangerous attacking team. As you know, every game's hard in the NRL.
8: The St George Dragons have won their second straight match for the first time this season, holding off the West Tigers 24-22. Terry Daniel, Air Sport.
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12: Well, good morning and welcome to Capital Radio. We're here in Perth, of course, Western Australia, where our weather for today, the 17th of August. Well, it's looking tickety-boo, no problems at all, a maximum of 20. But for the Perth area, they say cloudy, very high chance of showers, becoming less likely in the late afternoon and evening. The chance of a thunderstorm in the southwest in the morning. Winds north to northwesterly, 25 to 40 kilometres per hour, turning west to southwesterly, 15 to 20 k's during the afternoon and evening. The fire danger, no rating at all, but sun protection certainly recommended from about 10 o'clock this morning to 2 o'clock, as it will reach 5, the UV will reach 5, and that's sort of moderate. And for tomorrow, Tuesday, the 18th of August, 10 overnight and a maximum of 19, and they say just a slight chance of showers. And for Wednesday, it's 10 to 20, partly cloudy, and you just might get a few showers then, no problems at all. Okay, well, all up to date, right up to Wednesday. So before I start the music, I'd like to say many thanks to Flamboyant Frank Frentum and his producer John for yet another great Happy Breakfast program. Well, let's start our Monday morning of music. I'm Laura Winchcombe with you. With the help of Tony Doyle, we will be joining you till midday. And I thought we'd start with the song called Perfect.

Well, Kenny Ball and his Jasmine, of course, with a fabulous beat there, Love is in the Air. And I also played Perfect, a song composed by Mark E. Nevin. And our singer this morning, of course, is Yannick Bovy. He was born in Belgium in 1986. Well, his love for music started at a very early age. He's still singing around too, which is rather nice. Well, I'll tell you what's absolutely perfect at the moment. Well, just about perfect. He's up here at Wireless Hill. The kangaroo paws are as tall as me, that's for sure. They're standing up very, very tall, and there's just so many around. Looks really gorgeous. So if you've got nothing to do, hop in the car and just come up for a drive and have a look around. It's really, really absolutely beautiful up here. And what's our time? Right on 9:15 this morning. No problem at all. And Rita from Cloverdale called in. Hi, Rita. Good morning to you. Hope you're keeping fabulously well. Thank you for listening. Thank you for ringing in too. And keep listening. I think you'll enjoy all the music that we picked this morning, okay? Well, let's start with the girls and Bing's there too, okay?

lay that pistol down, babe. Lay that pistol down. Pistol packing, mama. Lay the thing down before it goes off and hurts somebody. Oh, she kicked out my windshield and she hit me over the head.

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0: 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Well, Ella Fitzgerald, the first lady of jazz, doing it for us from many, many years ago. And of course, laid that pistol down, the Andrew Sisters with the crooner Bing Crosby too. And I popped him in again with Connie Boswell. I think you might enjoy this, but we'll do it in just a moment.
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0: Well, he's a bring down, he never could swing down. He ain't got my high notes.
1: There's a lot of talk about you, Bob.
0: Yeah?
1: They're saying you're off the car.
0: Why, that's heresy, I'll sue.
1: Beg it?
0: Mm-hmm.
1: Mr. B.
0: Here I go.
1: Take it.

0: name of friend
1: says that you have got a mellow trill.
0: Oh, oh, oh, yes, I have.
1: Bob, what?
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1: Now here's another from the Mockingbird.
0: What does he have to say?
1: That you're the best he's heard.
0: Oh, that's too absurd.
1: Bob, what?

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to romance. It means that it's so good. Ah, it's so good. So I say it to you, like those French people do, because it's oh so good. En voyant Notre Mina Rabia.

Well, the girls certainly taking over this morning. Lena Horne, Annie Ross, and of course Connie Boswell. But Connie did have a friend singing with her. What You're Gonna Swing Tonight? Well, that was of course Bing Crosby with her. To Stacey Bonn and Honeysuckle Rose. Honeysuckle Rose, of course, composed by Fats Waller. I've got Fats in just a moment. But just before I play him, I'd like to say good morning to a friend of ours, who enjoys Neil Diamond. He's a first-time listener to Capital Radio. And Kuma, good morning to you. I hope you're okay, and I hope you enjoy this next piece of music I'm playing just for you, a brand-new listener, of course, to Capital Radio. We certainly welcome you and hope you enjoy all the music here on our station, Capital 101.7 FM and digital.

Well, that was Neil Diamond, 1956. I'm a Believer. And I played that for a special brand new listener to Capital Radio, Kumar. Certainly hope you enjoyed it all. 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

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Forget-me-not Memory Cafe Swan Valley is located in the Minchin Centre, that's 3 Yule Avenue in Metal Swan, and is open each week on a Tuesday from 10 o'clock to 12 noon. 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That's Jan on 0419 850 633. And of course, Tony's got all this information now. You can ring out Tony on 9364 9888 and he'll certainly help you along. 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

Well, Kelly Smith and Peggy Lee, of course, with Woody Herman's orchestra, Up Palazzi River, and from Kelly came Fly Me to the Moon. And in this modern day and age, well, anything's absolutely possible too, isn't it? Well, and do you know, on this day, the 17th of August, the Central Flying School was established at Point Cook, Victoria, in 1914. And it was the forerunner of the Australian Flying Corps, and in 1921 became the Royal Australian Air Force. So I thought this piece of music might just be okay for it.

When a boy from Alabama meets a girl from Gundagai, the storm clouds disappear. Instead, a rainbow's in the sky. When a boy from Alabama tells the girl, say you're a honey, then the Dinkamazi girlie doesn't care he's got no money. He phones her in the morning and makes a special date. She hurries home from work that night. To see him, she can't wait. He looks like Robert Taylor. She loves his manly walk. She reckons she could sit for hours and listen to him talk.

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Well, you are my sunshine. I think the sun's still shining out there. They're talking about rain. I think they said between 10 and 1 or 10 and 2. Well, we'll see how we go anyway. Harry Roy, of course, with Maitrey Kingsley and Renee Lister doing all the vocals this Monday morning, with Foster and Allen down Forget Me Not Lane, and of course Joy Nichols, When a Boy from Alabama Meets a Girl from Gundagai. I've got news coming up in about 7 minutes' time, but more music, of course, certainly here on Capital Radio, Capital 101.7 FM. I think I've got it all correct. We'll see how we go.

theme from Moulin Rouge, Mantovani, of course, playing it for us. And that was specially played for Trish, who's walking around Shenton Park late with David. This sent an SMS. And, of course, that'll bring back a few memories as Trish has just come back, of course, from Paris. And I believe she was at the Moulin Rouge, too, last week. So that's all rather nice. Thank you for listening, and, hey, thanks for calling, too. Oh, my golly gosh, I've got a few more minutes, and to take us there, let's hear a little bit of Richard Clayderman at the piano, shall we? Just to the news.

Baskin. The federal government says the next federal election will decide the fate of compulsory superannuation. One Nation and the Coalition are pushing for current rules to be relaxed. The opposition believes workers should be able to access their superannuation.

0: superannuation savings to help fund a first-home purchase. But Treasurer Jim Chalmers argues super is meant to help people in retirement.
1: Labor built Australia's superannuation system, and we will defend it forever from the Liberals, Nationals and One Nation who want to destroy it. If they win the next election, it will be the end of compulsory super as we know it, and Australian workers will be worse off as a consequence.
0: Gun reform advocates say it's disappointing some political parties are against the gun buyback launched in the wake of the Bondi terror attack. The New South Wales and federal governments will split the cost of recovering more than 270,000 firearms from November. One Nation and Coalition MPs have criticised the move, saying it fails to address the right problem. The search for a teenage hiker missing in the New South Wales Southern Highlands is now into its sixth day. Dusty Fitzpatrick reports.
2: Lily Hooper was last seen when she left her home on Wednesday, headed for the Natai National Park. The 18-year-old's family says she'd been texting them about the hike, but they reported her missing when she failed to return home that night. The experienced hiker's car was found at the start of a walking trail. Chief Inspector Brendan Burney says Lily's loved ones have joined in the search.
3: Their assistance has been much appreciated. They're working well with us.
2: Police, SES crews and members of the Australian Defence Force are among those scouring the area. Dusty Fitzpatrick, Sydney.
0: A new opinion poll shows Angus Taylor continues to struggle to make any headway against One Nation. The latest Resolve Political Monitor reveals the Coalition's primary vote remains stagnant at 23%. One Nation sits on 26 and Labor leads with core support of 28%. Australians who've recently turned 50 will soon receive a letter with advice on lowering the risk of dementia. The disease is the country's leading cause of death, with almost 460,000 people thought to be living with it. Minister for Aged Care and Seniors Sam Ray says almost half of all cases can be delayed or prevented.
4: The Australian government is running a campaign help Aussies think about their brain health. We're going to be sending out letters to roughly 340,000 people who turned 50 over the last year with some information about how they can address some of those risk factors.
0: Magda Subansky has made her first public appearance since her battle with cancer in a surprise appearance at the Logies. The comedian has received a standing ovation as she appeared in character as Sharon Strzelecki.
5: I'm not crying, I've just got something in my eye.
6: Okay, first day at Australia Zoo, how'd it go?
5: Good. Yeah.
0: Sam Pang took home the Gold Logie for Most Popular Personality. This is AIR National News. Pat Cummins has no regrets about electing to bat first during Australia's 9-wicket loss to Bangladesh in Darwin. The Aussies were bowled out for 198 on a green top pitch on the opening day, with Bangladesh's captain admitting he was delighted with Cummins' decision. The Australian captain says if they had batted longer, they would have reaped the benefits.
7: You'd hope you earned the right to then be bowling on a late day 4, 5th day wicket where it's starting to spin and come to you.
0: In AFL, Melbourne is weighing up challenging a 3-game ban handed to forward Jacob van Ruijen. The incident that led to concussion for Port Adelaide's Alia was graded as careless by the MRO. The Sydney Swans have locked up a top 2 finish, defeating Essendon 112-76 at the MCG. The Newcastle Knights have kept their NRL top 4 hopes alive with a 36-26 win over the Gold Coast Titans. Coach Justin Holbrook says they've got their eyes set on those above them on the ladder. Round 24 wrapped up with the Dragons defeating the West Tigers 24-22. Arsenal has defeated Manchester City 3-0 to win the Community Shield. And the Kookaburras have opened their campaign at the Hockey World Cup with a 3-1 victory over Ireland. Australian Independent Radio News.
8: And the weather here in Perth, Western Australia, sitting on 18.5 as we wait for a maximum of 20. Should be later in the afternoon, I guess. And tonight down to 10. And of course, there's talking about a bit more rain on the way, so they say. Well, we'll just have to see, won't we? Well, thank you for your company this morning here on Capital Radio, Capital 101.7 FM and digital. Lol and Tony with you till midday, with all the music chosen just for you. Something like this.

0: I certainly hope you enjoyed that. Ray Conniff and his orchestra and chorus doing it so well for us. Well, Speak Softly, Love from The Godfather, of course. And now introducing my next artist, let's just call him Iz to start with, a song we all know very, very well. But just before I play Iz, I must say good morning and thanks for calling. To Babe sent an SMS on her way home from shopping. Well, I hope you got all the shopping done, and I hope Mark had a wonderful time in London too. And Sue and Maurice called from Canning Vale, enjoying all the music. Thanks for your call, Sue and Maurice. Lovely hearing from you, and keep enjoying it. I think you'll enjoy some of the songs, well, all the songs I've got coming up for you. Well, let's go back to East, shall we?
1: Kids, let's forget it.

to old friends together, Dango Reinhardt and Stefan Grappelli, in Paris, of course, with the beautiful Liebestraum. And what can I say about the Hawaiian singer and actor, Israel, oh my golly gosh, well, his name is a little bit hard to pronounce, so I might spell it out for you, Kamakawiwoole. Well, absolutely a Hawaiian singer, of course, and actor too. And, well, Somewhere Over the Rainbow from The Wizard of Oz, of course. And what a wonderful world. He was one of the greatest musical gentlemen, of course, to come out of Hawaii. Or when he was a big boy, 343 kilos, I think, to be precise. He was only 6 foot 2 inches tall, and he did marry his childhood sweetheart, Marlene, and they had one child, Celise Anne. Well, he was born on the 20th of May in 1959 and sadly passed away, of course, aged only 38 years in 1997. A great voice, most unusual. I certainly hope you enjoyed him. Well, what's our time now? 18 past 10, and of course we'll keep going with all the music. What about this one? Rather nice, an oldie but a goodie.

0: And Jamie Cullen, of course, with What a Difference a Day Makes, certainly does. And The Glory of Love, that came to us, of course, from Diana Schur and B.B. King. Well, The Glory of Love, composed in 1936, but certainly given a new look. And talking about a new look, I've got Tony with me. All yours, kid.
1: Morning, Lol, and must be the day for new listeners because I've got a couple of new listeners. My daughter-in-law's parents out at Duncraig, Mark and Yvette. 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
0: that's lovely.
1: Hi to them, and thanks very much for looking after the grandkids during the week. I know it, it's a stressed out situation, but Prosecco always works. It always helps. So, Family History WA is celebrating National Family History Month this August with a diverse program of free events designed to inspire anyone interested in discovering their family story. 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It's suitable for beginners and experienced researchers alike. The program features talks, presentations and workshops led by experienced family historians to help participants build research skills and uncover their ancestry. So for further information and view the full program, please visit the Family History WA website. That is the Family History WA website. Also, a seniors art and painting group meets on Monday mornings at 9 till midday at the Hammersley Recreation Centre in Belvedere Road. 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And there's a small payment to cover the cost of the room, but the first week is free. So go along, have a chat and a cuppa, and create a masterpiece. So for more information, you can call Michael on 0417 943 317. That is Michael on 0417 943 317.
0: Marvellous. I suggest a warm cup of tea to help that throat or something.
1: Yes, I've got a bit of a throat this morning.
0: Okay, well, we'll have Laura Fiji. Hopefully I've got it right. See how we go. Thanks, Tony. Hear you later.

play I Will Wait For You came to us, of course, from Laura Fagy. Okay, the time right on 10:32, and let's hear from El Divo.

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1: Oh, and I hope you enjoyed El Divo. Wasn't that absolutely fabulous? My Way by El Divo. Okay, our time moving right along, of course. And we'll have the news at 11 o'clock and then news at 12. And, of course, all your afternoon music comes to you from Alan Woke. But for the moment, let's enjoy Mantovani again. I've invited him back again to play a little Italian fantasy for us. I think you'll know all the songs. Hope so.

and Why Not Applause Too by George. Wasn't that absolutely fabulous? Mantovani and all his strings with an Italian fantasy. Well, we had Tarantella, Santa Lucia, O Sole Mio, Mari Mari, Funiculi, Funicula. All right, right on quarter to 11. Let's now hear from the chorus line. And I've got Wayne King to play for us. Hope you enjoy this one. Remember this?

0: Wasn't that absolutely fabulous? Yes, Australian pianist, of course, Wayne King, doing all the playing for us from the chorus line, and it was called One.
1: Frank Parker is often asked, what type of furniture do you reupholster? 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
0: Glenda from Kublup, thank you for listening, thank you for calling, and it's lovely hearing from you. So glad you're enjoying all the music. That's the main thing. Okay, let's have a little bit from Sweet, shall we?

Well, the Fantastics there entertaining us on this Monday morning, and it's sprinkling, well, it's raining outside. I hope you're getting the rain too. Certainly we need it, don't we? Robert Dickley just popped in to say hello, and of course he looked a little bit wet as he had to run in the rain to get in here. No problems at all. Now, that was the Fantastics, of course, with the Ballroom Blitz and Something Old and Something New. Sorry, that came to us from the Fantastics. The Suite had the Ballroom Blitz. Of course, all our brides of today would have Something Old, Something New, Something Borrowed, and certainly Something Blue too, don't they? Oh my gosh, I've just realized what the time is. We've got about 3 minutes to take us, of course, to the news. So we thought, for all the brides who might have got married last weekend, or maybe your wedding's coming up, a little song just for you from our very own Janet Seidel.

0: this is Michael Lynch. The Albanese government's handling of immigration issues is not sitting well with voters who took part in a recent opinion poll. Michael Packey reports.
1: Labor is preparing to release changes to immigration policy, which is likely to see a crackdown on people who overstay their visa and tighter asylum rules. The government is coming under pressure to address the issue, with more than 50% of voters believing Labor is failing to deal with the matter. According to the Resolve poll, One Nation is ranked highest when it comes to handling migration. While the government has taken a hit in this area, 60% of those surveyed have welcomed various tax changes which are pushing down property prices. Overall, core support for Labor, One Nation and the Coalition remains steady.
0: Food and grocery delivery drivers are being paid more from today. The interim minimum standards policy now in place is designed to improve pay rates by creating an earned

0: earnings floor for those on platforms such as Uber Eats and DoorDash. There are also changes to the insurance for workers, which this delivery worker says is a very welcome boost.
1: It's going to help a lot. It does help. I mean, I've managed to make a living out of it, but you can never say no to extra money.
0: A massive bird flu vaccination program is getting underway in Victoria. Alan Baskin has more on that.
2: Wildlife officers have begun vaccinating more than 5,000 penguins on Phillip Island, protecting them from the bird flu virus. Chief Biodiversity Officer James Todd says the penguins are comfortable around humans and that should make the operation a bit easier.
3: And for that reason, it does make vaccination a viable option for those populations, particularly as we have to administer two doses of the vaccine, and that's where the complications come for other wildlife particularly.
2: Penguins in the colony at St Kilda will also be vaccinated. Alan Baskin, Air News.
0: There's been a significant increase in those people accessing Tasmania's assisted dying laws, which came into effect in 2022. The VAD Commission's Leila's Daniel report shows a 71% increase in the number of first requests made to the regulatory body in 2024-25. In that period, there were 109 reported voluntary assisted deaths, which represents a 73% increase on the year before. Police in Western Australia have charged a woman over a fatal crash in June. They say the 33-year-old was behind the wheel of a car which collided with another vehicle in Canning Vale. A 4-year-old girl who was the passenger in the woman's car died of her injuries in hospital. The woman has now been charged with 4 offences, including careless driving causing death, failing to ensure the child was restrained, and having no authority to drive. In Air World News, fast-moving wildfires have swept through the Greek island of Salamina, and an operation is now underway to evacuate people from areas of Kolonis and Satili. Now to finance news, and the All Ords is trading down by nearly 28 points at 92.85, and one Australian dollar is currently buying 70.89 US cents. This is Air National News. The Newcastle Knights have kept their top four hopes alive with a 36-26 win over the Gold Coast Titans. Coach Justin Holbrook says they've now got their eyes set on those above them on the ladder.
4: Oh, it's always there, you know, so we're just going to keep winning and see what happens. That's what we'll chase.
0: The West Tigers have slumped to an 8th straight loss, going down to the Dragons 24-22. The Tigers found themselves down 18-6 at the half-time mark and fell just short of a second-half comeback. New Zealand-born coach Benji Marshall says it took 70 minutes for them to really hit top gear.
5: The 3 tries in the first half, honestly, were below standard defensively for what we expect, and the game's too hard to let in tries like that.
0: The Swans and Giants have both recorded round 23 wins, while the AFL's wildcard round has ensured that Carlton will get a slice of the postseason action this year. In the world of tennis, Novak Djokovic says Melbourne made him the villain of the world when he was kicked out of the country for refusing to be vaccinated during COVID. In a documentary to be released this week, the Serbian star says the insult was compounded when he returned to Melbourne Park only to be booed by the crowd. Australian Independent Radio News.
6: And the temperature here in Perth, at the moment sitting on 18.6, hasn't moved very much at all since 10 o'clock, has it? Well, tomorrow, of course, is going to be 10 overnight, 19, and they say cloudy, a slight chance for shower, and Wednesday is 10 to 20, exactly the same, no problem at all. All partly cloudy and a little bit of rain. Well, we need the rain, so let's put up with it and smile as we get wet with the water. No problem at all. Okay, thanks for joining us here on Capital Radio, where we play all the music from yesteryear with all beautiful memories just for you. Lol and Tony with you till midday, okay? Let's start with Dean Martin, and I think you'll remember this one.

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Zoom, yep, Perry Como for sure. Doris Day and Dean Martin, who are singing all the lovely songs, of course, from yesteryear. And Easter Parade, well, Perry just snuck in there, I don't know how, but I didn't want to stop him mid-ocean, so we just let him go with Easter Parade. Well, Easter's not till next year, so we won't worry about it too much, shall we? Okay, well, we'll just keep going. You're listening, of course, to Lol Winchcombe and Tony Doyle in It's a Monday Morning of Music. And Audrey from South Perth, thank you for your phone call. So glad you're enjoying all the music. Well, we'll just keep going with it and hope you're all tickety-boo with it. No problem at all. Right on. 15, 16 minutes past 11.

Well, the Everly Brothers entertaining us this morning with All I Have to Do Is Dream, to Heartbeat from Buddy Holly. And of course, we also had Dream Lover from Bobby Darin this morning. Well, it was rather sad news, the passing of our Johnny Young. We had the pleasure of his company quite a few years ago when he did spend a bit of time here at the station. And from memory, I think it was during one of our radiothons too, and he made quite a bit of money for us. He sang, of course, with R. Kelly. With R. Kelly, she was on Cruising, and Johnny was here during Cruising, so it was rather nice. And I think we made quite a bit of money on that too. Well, bless him, a great gentleman. And I know a little girl who lives in Guildford who's had a great crush on him and, of course, loved all his music too. So, Jenny, I certainly hope you're tuned in, as I thought I would play one of John's. Let It Be Me.

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0: Well, Ronnie Burns singing his 1970 hit of Smiley. Remember, of course, it was composed by John Young too. A great talent, our John, singer, composer, songwriter, and a great talent scout too. Well, Johnny Farnham sang for us with One, and I thought in a minute we'd have a little medley of accordion music here on Capital Radio 101.7 FM and digital. But just before I do, I've got Tony visiting me again.
1: Are you looking for a relaxing afternoon of enjoyable, easy listening music? Well, obviously tune into Capital
0: Radio, yes.
1: Of course. Other than that, the Theatre Organ Society presents Adelaide organist Chris McPhee in concert playing the music of Hoagy Carmichael. Never heard of that name.
0: Yes, Hoagy Carmichael.
1: Hoagy.
0: Oh, he composed the best piece of music. I just adore, Stardust.
1: Beautiful, beautiful. We'll have to dig that out for next Monday, Lol.
0: I certainly will.
1: And also Andrew Lloyd Webber and George Gershwin and more. He will also accompany the 1921 Buster Keaton silent comedy film, The Boat. It's on Sunday the 30th of August at 2 p.m. at the John Leckie Pavilion. It's in 25 Mel Vista Road in Netherlands. So for further information on the Theatre Organ Society, please call Rodney on 0417 960 164. That is Rodney for the Theatre Organ Society on 0417 960 164. And it looks like it's stopped raining, and hopefully it'll stay that way until I go to the car park.
0: 4.4 mils of rain. It's beautiful. Mm. Okay, I've got a little medley now from the Wilglar Orchestra. I think you'll enjoy it. Let's start with this one first.

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0: and that was Georgia Gibbs, of course, born on this day in 1920, The Kiss of Fire. And thank you to Dawn of Marmion. Thanks, Dawn, for your kind words. And Sylvia Westminster, lovely hearing from you too. And Tony and Denise of Harrisdale, enjoying the great selection that they only hear on Capital. We do play great music too, don't we? Every program, that's for sure. And Jenny from Guildford called, with thanking us for our lovely little tribute to Johnny Young. That was our absolute pleasure. Everyone absolutely loved him. And I'm so glad they did a lovely little tribute to him last night during the Logies too. That was rather nice. Oh my golly gosh, okay, 14 minutes to go, and then the news, and then of course Alan Woke with all his great afternoon program of music, all chosen just for you. And our rainfall is still 4.4, so looks like it might have stopped. Well, they say no, that we will be getting much more, so we'll see how we go anyway. Now, this next song was recorded on this day.
1: Our show, Patsy Cline.

Oh, and Benny Goodman, yes, with the String of Pearls. And I hope you enjoyed Patsy Cline's two songs she sang for us too. Oh my golly gosh, it's 5 minutes, yeah, 5 to 12. I'll go out with The Wonder of You from Ray Peterson. Thank you for your phone calls and keeping in touch with our beloved radio station. Alan Woke, of course, on air with all his great afternoon music right after the news. I'm Laura Winchcombe from Lol and Tony. Thank you for your company, and we'll certainly be with you next Monday, God willing. Thank you for your calls, and we'll just go back to all our music to close it all, well, for the end of this program anyway, and the start, of course, of Afternoon Gold. That'll be coming up very shortly.

0: Hello there, this is Michael Lynch. A gun buyback scheme won't stop future terror attacks. That claim today from the federal opposition. Labour is forging ahead with the program, launched in response to December's Bondi Beach massacre. New South Wales has become the first state to sign on to the scheme after striking a deal with the federal government. Nationals MP David Littleproud, however, claims the buyback will not make Australians safer.
1: If you've got that much hate in your heart, mate, you're going to find a gun in the black market, you're going to create a bomb, you're going to use a car. If you've got that much hate, you're going to do it. But all we've done is take away the rights of many Australians, not just farmers. Understand, many of the people in metropolitan area, they own guns.
0: Victoria, meanwhile, is being labelled as the assassination capital of Australia after the shooting of crime boss Fali Haddara outside his Altona home. The 48-year-old was sitting in a car in his driveway when it's believed he was ambushed last night. He's now fighting for life, and the gunman remains on the run. It's the fourth shooting of a senior crime figure in as many years. Senior Minister Ingrid Stitt has refused to concede, though, whether there's been an escalation in the Melbourne crime war.
2: These are very concerning incidents. They're matters that are currently being investigated by VicPol, and I'm not going to comment on those live investigations. Obviously, our government will continue to support the work of VicPol, and we will provide the Chief Commissioner with the resources that he needs to keep Victorians safe.
0: Search crews are hopeful they will find a teenage hiker missing in the New South Wales Southern Tablelands. 18-year-old Lily Hooper was last seen on Wednesday when she left home to travel to the Natai National Park. The experienced hiker's car was found near the start of a walking track that night. Chief Inspector

0: Inspector Brendan Burney says they're now working to determine when she last used her phone.
1: We're still conducting inquiries with the telecommunication companies and our technical branches in that area.
0: Also making news, the rise of artificial intelligence is being credited as part of the reason for a recent surge in the number of electricians in Australia as people look for more secure employment options. At the same time, the financial regulator is warning of an increase in investment scams using fake videos of celebrities and politicians. 5,000 little penguins at Phillip Island in Victoria will be vaccinated against H5 bird flu in one of the biggest bird vaccination programs in the world. A sweet victory for South Australia's Banana Boogie Bakery. It's won back the title of Best Vanilla Slice in the country. In Air Showbiz News, the 2026 Gold Logie for the most popular personality on Australian television has been won by Sam Peng. The late Sam Neill has been posthumously awarded the Silver Logie as Best Lead Actor in the legal drama The 12. Celebrating her win as Best Lead Actress in the drama Dear Life is Brooke Satchwell, while Deborah Mailman has become the first Indigenous person to be inducted into the Logie's Hall of Fame. This is Air National News.
2: And our friends at the Bureau of Meteorology have given us the weather for Perth, Western Australia for Monday the 17th of August. Today's maximum is estimated at 20. It's currently sitting on 15.9 and our humidity is sitting at 97% and showers, and the Weather Bureau have got it right. Around about 11 o'clock, it started to come in heavy rains and winds. Now for Tuesday, the 18th of August, a minimum of 10, maximum of 19 and cloudy. And for Wednesday, the 19th of August, a minimum of 10, a maximum of 20, a shower or two. And a very big thank you to Her Royal Highness Lowell Winchcombe and her producer Tony Doyle for another wonderful Capital Morning program. Very entertaining. I was sitting down the back doing some work on my computer and thoroughly enjoyed the program as usual. The duo will be back next Monday. Now, before we start the show, we'll just do this.

0: 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Afternoon program, your host is the entertainer, Alan Boat, and his producer is Julie. 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
1: Hello, and yes, welcome to Capital Community Monday afternoon program. I'm your host, and my producer is Julie. And we're going to entertain our listeners with 3 hours of great music and artists from the 50s right through to the 80s and maybe a bit more, where you'll be able to rediscover great music from the best years of a radio. And today's program, I'm going to feature the Kingston Trio. So you'll hear a few songs of the Kingston Trio all throughout today's program. Very good folky group. And who else have we got to entertain? We're going to have Johnny Mathis, Christy Berg, Lonnie Lee, Starshine Orchestra, Glenn Gould, Lloyd Price, Brenda Lee, Alan Peters Orchestra, Linda Ronstadt, Johnny O'Keefe, Elvis, Liza Minnelli, The Searchers, Peter Simpson, Marshall. Oh, the list goes on. It's bigger than the Logies, ladies and gentlemen. Yes. And Saturday night I did the jukebox rotation, and Robin from Leeming rang up and said, "Oh, I didn't play any Johnny Young." Well, my program had already been planned, and I did promise Robin about 20 to 1 today I will play a couple of Johnny Young songs, because he's a wonderful Australian entertainer, songwriter, and even TV presenter. But every station, I think, in Australia had been playing Johnny Young's, and I thought, well, Saturday night program, I'll give people a little bit of a rest from it, and we'll do one today. So, Robin, if you're listening, 20 to 1, I will play some Johnny Young for you. Now, let's start the program with Kingston Trio with Scarlet Ribbons.

Mr. Christy Berg there with the Lady in Red. Before that we had Johnny Mathers, What Will Mary Say? And the Kingston Trio started today's bracket with Scarlet Ribbons. And as I said, beginning the show, I'm going to feature the Kingston Trio, so you will hear a few of their songs throughout the day. It's now 11:15 the hour of 12. You're listening to Capital Monday Afternoon Program with your host, Alan Voke, and my producer, Julie. Our number here is 9364-9888, and our texting number is 0491-866-622.

lovely piece of music there by Glenn Gould. That's Bach's Well-Tempered Clavier Book 1. And before that, we had the Starshine Orchestra with Any Dream Will Do. Very good version. And Lonnie Anderson started that bracket with In the Middle of an Island. Yes, a few of us have been standing in the middle of an island if we're Australians, aren't we? And now coming up, Lloyd Price, You Talk Too Much.

0: Your husband ain't at home, is he?
1: No, her husband is not at home. Find out last, we're playing fast and loose. And all the

0: So, that's final, huh, Fred?
1: Yeah, I'm afraid so, Roxy.
0: Oh, Fred.
2: Oh, Fred.
1: Yeah?
3: Nobody walks out on me!
1: Sweetheart!
3: Oh, don't sweetheart me, you son of a bitch!
0: Achoo. Whoopee!
1: Yes!
0: Oh, I gotta pee!

All That Jazz from Chicago, and that by Alan Peters Orchestra and Choir. And before that we had Brenda Lee, Speak to Me Pretty, and Lloyd Price started that set with You Talk Too Much. And a big hello to Ethel at Bibra Lake. She's enjoying the music. Ethel's a very hard-working lady. She's a membership secretary, also known as Debbie White. And thank you for your call, Debbie, and your kind words. Now you're listening to Capital Monday Afternoons with Alan Voke and Julie, my super trooper producer. Now coming up, another lovely lady to entertain you, Linda Rodstadt.

0: Well, the talented John Denver there with Thank God I'm a Country Boy, and the Australian King of Rock and Roll, Johnny O'Keefe, with I Thank You, and Linda Ronstadt started that bracket with Love is a Rose. Now, we'll have this for you.
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0: Well, looking at the time, it's just after. Now, I did promise Robin, who rang up on Saturday night and said, why hadn't I, from Leeming, played any Johnny Youngs? But, as I said, everybody was playing it on every station and every show here. So I did promise I would play a Johnny O'Keefe, Johnny Young one. So for you, Robin of Leeming, this is yours.

There you are, Robin from Leeming. I did promise I'd play a Johnny O'Keefe for you. A very talented Australian and West Australian. Fame didn't go to his head. And he was a good friend here at Capital Radio. I think Her Royal Highness... It's Johnny Young. My producer just dragged me over the coals. Good on Julie for being a good producer. And Johnny Young was a very good friend, and I'm quite sure Lowell Winchcombe made comment this morning on her program that he did help out at one of our radiothons. And talking about radiothons, ours will be coming up later on this year, so please stay tuned. Now, as I said at the beginning of the show, the Kingston Trio being featured today as our feature artist, and here's another one by the Kingston Trio.

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you first don't succeed, try again, don't you? Yeah, that was Jody Miller, and before that, Australian entertainer Frank Kleyfeld and the Kingston Trio, which is our feature artist today, Whiskey in a Jar. And more Kingston Trio coming up later on. And the Paternoster Catholic Church, located on the corner of Marmion and Evershed Street in Myree, is holding a massive book sale on Saturday the 29th of August, 9 a.m. to 4 p.m. That's coming up very soon. And on Sunday the 30th of August, 9 a.m. to 3 p.m. You'll find fiction, non-fiction, biographies, cookbooks, kids' books, CDs, DVDs, jigsaw puzzles, and much more. All books are just $2. Now, there's a bargain for you if you enjoy reading. There's also cakes, crafts, and collectible stores. A giant raffle and tea, coffee, and snacks are on offer for a gold coin donation. So there's a good thing to go to, event to go to. The Paternoster Catholic Church in Marmion doing a massive book sale, and that is on Saturday the 29th of August, 9 to 4 p.m. and Sunday the 30th, 9 a.m. to 3 p.m. If you want further information, you can give my producer Julie a ring on 9364 9888. And a big hello to Tony of Harrisdale, saying a wonderful program. Thank you very much, Tony, for your call and for your support of Capital Radio. Now, coming up, we have the weather. Yes. Oh, a bit more talking. We want more music, less talk, don't we? Now, our friends at the Bureau of Meteorology have given us the latest update. It's currently sitting here in Perth, Western Australia, on Monday, the 17th of August, at 17.3. The estimated maximum was 20, and showers are forecast. And there's a possibility of a thunderstorm in the southwest early this morning, and winds northeasterly 20 to 40. So we had the rain here, but we haven't had thunderstorms, so that's good. And for Tuesday, the 18th of August, minimum of 10, maximum of 19, and cloudy. And Wednesday, the 19th of August, minimum of 10, maximum of 20, a shower or two. And we'll keep you updated when the Weather Bureau keeps us updated. Now, a lady with a lovely voice, Leslie Gore, You Don't Own Me.

Another lovely instrumental there, Beaux-Arts Clarinet Concerto by Peter Simpson, another Australian artist. My memory serves me right, he's from Queensland. And before that we had Marsha Hines, another good Australian talent, What I Did for Love. And that was my super producer, Julie, the super trooper herself, first producer's choice today. She's picked three great ones. So she's done herself proud at present. And then we had Leslie Gore, a lady with a lovely voice, You Don't Own Me. And now a couple more acknowledgements. Gary Okomo, he's enjoying the program. Thank you, Gary, for your call and listening company. Jonna Bickton, same, says thanks for Capital Radio. Yes, where would you be without the beautiful music that's played 24/7 here at Capital Radio? And thank you for your call and your listening company, John. And Denise at Kinross, she's enjoying the program as well. Thank you, Denise, for your call and your listening company. And your calls let us know that you like the music we're playing, so it does help. Well, I know it helps me pick my music for next week. I'll go home today, say hello to the wife, be given some instructions what I have to do around the house and whatever else to keep her happy, and then sit down and watch a bit of TV with her after dinner, and I'll hit the computer and start downloading my music for next week. So it all does help me to help you enjoy your day. And now, Les Humphrey Singers with Mammy Blue.

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The great Johnny Farnham, very great Australian entertainer. Burn For You, and that was my producer, the Super Trooper Julie's second producer's choice today. And it's also a favourite of our Capital Community Facebook coordinator, Joe from Gidgegana. She loves John Farnham, the whole family do, so I hope you're listening in enjoying that, Joe. And as I said, Julie, my producer, she's done herself fine so far with What I Did For Love with Marsha Hines, and now Burn For You, and there's another great selection coming up soon as well. And a big hello to Jan of Mount Rishon. Thank you for your kind words, saying beautiful music. Just like our listeners, they're very intelligent and beautiful people. They're intelligent for listening to Capital Radio, and with the kind words and their music selection. Yes, what can we say more about you? Yes, lovely people. 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

Well, that was Johnny Hartley and his orchestra there with their rendition of Cinderella Rockefeller. And Elvis Presley entertained you there with I'm Yours, and Liza Minnelli started that bracket with Cabaret. Wasn't she a lovely lady with a great voice? And thank you for listening to Cabaret Radio 101.7 FM, Perth's home of easy listening, favourite music and artists. Now we have Mr. Leo Sayers for you, who's now an Australian citizen living in New South Wales. When I Need You.

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You'll hear them 24/7. And we just had the Ballroom Dance Band there with the Happy Feeling. And I'm quite sure if you'd done any ballroom dancing, you would have done a few laps around the dance floor to that tune. I know I did when I started to learn ballroom dancing many moons ago. Dusty Springfield, I Only Want to Be With You, and Leo Sayer, who loves Australia, who became a Australian citizen in 2009 with When I Need You. Now the time is oh, 20 minutes to the hour. I had to look up then, blink my eyes twice. 20 minutes to the hour or two. You're listening to Capital Radio, Monday afternoon program with your host, Alan Voke, and my super trooper producer, Julie. And we've been joined today. She's Tricia again. Tricia's in the background. She'll come back in and do a community service announcement soon. And coming up for your listening enjoyment now, Peter, Paul and Mary.

0: Well, that was a lively little tune there by Chief O'Neill's favourite, by the Dubliners. I'm trying to see what I was doing there. And then before that we had Richard Clayman, a very talented musician, with Lara's Theme. And Peter Paul and Mary started that with, that bracket with, Michael, Row Your Boat Ashore. And good afternoon, Trish, and how are you?
1: And good afternoon, Alan. I'm wet.
0: You're wet. I seen you come in the door. You're wet and woolly, weren't you? Yeah. You had a very new hairstyle. You look like Tina Turner.
1: Oh, if I could only move like she did.
0: Yeah, she's a very talented lady, isn't she? And what do you got for us now, Trish?
1: Well, One Accord Community Choir welcomes anyone who loves to sing. The choir sings in four-part harmony. Music styles include traditional, classical, rock, pop and gospel. Rehearsals are held at St. Stephen's Uniting Church Hall, 2 Mackenzie Road in Applecross, Monday 7:30 to 9:30 and Wednesday 10 to 12. If you go along, you'll enjoy the health benefits and social connections that singing in a choir provides. For further information, call Gillian on 0419 949 832. That number again, 0419 949 832.
0: And if you want further information or you missed part of that announcement, you can give the studio a ring, Inspector Julie or Trish here on 9364 9888, and they'll gladly help you out. And Trish, well, Julie will be back later on with another CSA for you.

little bit of a moving tune for you, especially for those who like the Latino music. And there's a lot of people out there. And then we had Donna Fargo with Sticks and Stones. And Nana Muscuri started that bracket with the Skyboat song. And a big hello to Joe from Gidjiganup, who enjoyed Johnny Farman and Burn For You. And thank you for your text. And also Robert Gosnells and Jenna, they're both enjoying the program. Well, thank you, Rob and Jenna. We know you're staunch listeners of Capital Radio and supporters there. And Dorothy, hello, Dorothy of Duncraig. And she's really enjoyed the Skyboat song. Are you letting me know that you like the song because you've got Scottish heritage, is it? It is a lovely song, isn't it? And I do play some of the Sutherland singers on this program, and they lovely response whenever I play that. Now, coming up for your listening enjoyment on Capital Radio, straight after the weather. Now, friends at the Bureau of Meteorology have given us the latest update for 2 p.m. in Perth, Western Australia, for Monday the 17th of August. Our estimated maximum is 20, we're up to 17.4, and our humidity is sitting at 66%. There is a few showers still about. And Tuesday the 18th of August, minimum of 10, maximum of 19 and cloudy. And for Wednesday the 19th of August, maximum of 10, a minimum of 10, maximum of 20, a shower or two. Now, thank you for listening to Capital Monday Afternoons program. I'm your host, Alan Voke, and my producers, the Super Troopers. We have Julie and Tricia. Yes, Tricia joined us later, earlier on in the afternoon there. And I'm very lucky to have two of them. I believe I need two to keep me in control. That's what my wife says. And Julie and Tricia say the same. Now we have Lee Greenwood with a love song.

Summer Breeze from Seals and Croft. And before that, a New Zealand Australian artist, John Rawls, with Cheryl Moana Marie, which was Julie, my producer, one of my producers today, my Super Trooper producer, her third choice. She's done herself proud today with her producer's choices. And starting that set was Lee Greenwood, A Love Song. Now, the time is quarter past the hour of two, and at 3 p.m., we'll have the 3 p.m. national news, and then just after that, Mr. Neville Limpus, Mr. Cruising, and his producer, Jenny, will take you through till 6 p.m., playing some great songs and great artists. And as I say, I don't care how long it takes me to drive northbound up the Mitchell Freeway, I just sit in the car, relax, and enjoy the great tunes. Now, coming up, the Four Preps with Lazy Summer Nights. It's not a lazy summer night here in Perth. We're getting a bit of rain, but we need the rain.

76 trombones from the Music Man, and that was by the BBC Concert Orchestra. A very good rendition. And before that we had the Overlanders with Michelle, and the Four Preps started that bracket with Lazy Summer Nights. And a big hello to our capital's very own dancing queen, Silvina Martinez. She said she's now really awake, and go Ricky Martin. I know for a fact that she does her ironing listening to my program every week, and I always try to put in a Spanish flavour song or artist for her, whether it's an instrumental or whatever else. And in her own words, she's not a morning person. And I had to thank her husband Serge for letting me loan his wife last Saturday night, because Silvina came in and produced for me while I did the Saturday Night Jukebox rotation program. And I was supposed to be doing the producing for her this Saturday night, 8 to 11, but we have another new presenter who will be helping out, so please join Silvina and Lisa, and they will be entertaining you next Saturday night with some great music from 8 to 11 on the Jukebox program. Now, thank you for your listening company on Capital Monday Afternoon program. As I said, I'm your host, Alan Voke, and my producers are the Super Troopers, Julie and Trish. And coming up now, Larry Finnegan. No, before we do Larry Finnegan, Mr. Neville Limpus, Mr. Cruising is in the building, ladies and gentlemen. He's warming himself up. So as I said, straight after the 3 p.m. news, Mr. Limpus will take you through with his producer Jenny from 3 to 6 with some great music. So now Larry Finnegan with Dear One.

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1: 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Yes. What have you got for us now, sweetie?
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0: Mr. Engelbert Humperdinck with Quando, Quando, Quando. And before that, one of my favourite singers, Demis Roussos, Happy to Be on an Island. And Larry Finnegan started that bracket with A Dear One. The time now is 25 minutes to the hour of 3. You're listening to Capital Afternoon's programme, and you'll hear the great hits and great artists 24/7. And as I said, the Kingston Trio were the feature artists today, and now we have one more of the Kingston Trios, and that is Tom Dooley.
1: Throughout history, there have been many songs written about the Eternal Triangle. This next one tells the story of a Mr. Grayson, a beautiful woman, condemned man named Tom Dooley. When the sun rises tomorrow, Tom Dooley must hang.

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Well, that was Harry Nilsson, wasn't it, there with Without You. And where would we be without our great audience, listening audiences out there, and our members? Before that, we had Dana with All Kinds of Everything, another lovely song. And our feature artist today were the Kingston Trio with Tom Dooley. That was the last one for today. And I've always liked the Kingston Trio, and so did Keith of Gollop. He enjoyed Tom Dooley, and he said Kingston Trio is his favourite group. And a big hello to Morrison Sue Canningvale, saying hi to everybody here at Capital. Another great selection of music. Well, thank you very much, Morrison Sue. I know you're very staunch listeners and supporters of Capital Radio, and I suppose you're marking off the days before you head overseas and get some cool weather over there, won't you? We'll still be playing the music, and I know that you'll try listening in, subject to the time differences. And thank you again, guys, and to all the other callers as well today. We appreciate your calls. It lets us know we're playing the right music. But do stay warm today. It's raining and it's dropping down in temperature. Now, coming up for your listening enjoyment, as I said, we've got about 13 minutes, and then Mr. Cruising will take over after the 3 p.m. news. Now, Kitty Kalin for you.

Well, we heard from Kitty Kalin with Little Things Mean a Lot, and then we had Domenico Modungo with Volare, or Nel Blu e di Pinto di Blu. Looking at the time, ladies and gentlemen, we've got 5 minutes before the national news at three, and then Mr. Cruz himself will take us through to 3 to 6 with great music. Now, on behalf of myself, Alan Voke, and my producers, the Super Troopers, Julie and Tricia, we would like to thank all the callers and those who had texted in or SMSed in, and for the listeners for inviting us and Capital Radio into your homes. Thank you for your listening company on Capital Monday Afternoon program, which was a mix of great artists and music from yesterday. And again, a very big thank you to my producers, because we cannot go to air without them. They do a lot of work out there. They don't just answer the phone. They do a lot behind the scenes. Until next time, this is Alan Voke wishing you a pleasant day. Stay safe, and remember, it is school zones from 2:30 to 3, and our children are our future, so please watch when you're driving in school zones. Be 40 just before you enter, not after you enter. Now, again, thank you all for your calls, your listening company. I'll be back next Monday.

0: That was the Foundations entertaining you with Build Me Up Buttercup, and we've got about 22 seconds to go to the 3 p.m. news. Thank you for your listening company on Capital Afternoons with Alan Voke and my Super Trooper producers Julie and what's her name again? Trisha. Yes, lovely Trisha. Now the news. Thank you.
1: Where the time is 3 p.m.
2: Hello, I'm Peter Carey. The federal government will tighten its gambling legislation following explosive evidence in a parliamentary inquiry. Labor has been negotiating with the coalition to pass its package to restrict the number of betting commercials. The government will place new restrictions on marketing inducements and introduce an opt-out register for wagering ads. Communications Minister Annika Wells has told Parliament the changes will help reduce harm.
3: It is expected that the government's reforms will respond to these concerns by introducing new restrictions on inducement-based marketing and establishing the wagering advertising opt-out register, which will provide Australians with a one-stop shop to opt out of seeing wagering advertising on online platforms.
2: Brisbane's ferry services are currently being impacted by strike action, with staff stopping work from 4 till 6 this evening. Today's industrial action included a two-hour stoppage between 9 and 11 this morning. Operator River City Ferries is in ongoing pay negotiations with the Maritime Union of Australia. The New South Wales State Treasurer says data sector builders could risk having their application refused if they fail to self-fund their own energy needs. Under a new industry framework, project approvals will be fast-tracked if operators meet the performance standards. Daniel Mookie says it's about ensuring the facilities don't just benefit the sector itself.
4: This is a fast-moving industry. Technology is changing all the time, but we need to make sure that the rules we set forth today are climate-proof and are drought-proof. Until this point, there haven't been rules like this in New South Wales or anywhere else in the nation.
2: Victoria's opposition leader Jess Wilson has accused Ben Carroll of failing to get the teachers' pay deal done as Education Minister. A third statewide strike has been cancelled after the Education Union voted in favour of a pay rise of at least 28.3% over 4 years. Staff in the top pay grade will receive a 1% annual lump sum payment, and all staff will receive a $2,000 bonus payment. Ms Wilson said it should not have dragged on for almost 13 months.
5: Ben Carroll has failed. We've seen two teacher strikes. We've seen lost days of learning under Ben Carroll. And now he's had to send in his deputy to get the job done because he was too incompetent to land a teacher pay deal.
2: To Air Health News, and health experts are warning Australia's herd immunity against measles is decreasing. 1.7 million Australians are completely unprotected against the disease. Infectious disease expert Dr. Paul Griffin says, as a nation, we are now less protected, partly because so many Aussies are flying to places where the disease is more common.
6: There's a lot of very popular destinations. Bali's one, a lot of other countries in Southeast Asia where there's just lots of transmission. So if you're not immune or even partly immune, you travel those places, you can pick up measles and then bring it back. And the trouble is it is just so infectious, it's so hard to contain.
2: And finally, a software issue has forced the recall of nearly 2,000 electric vehicles. Functionwits warns pedestrians and other road users of the Chery's E5's approach may not activate. Affected models were built between 2025 and this year. This is Air National News. The Rabbitohs are refusing to get carried away despite taking another step towards finals footy with a crucial win over the Bulldogs. Winger Campbell Graham says they need to back it up on Saturday night against the Warriors.
7: Yeah, we can't start patting ourselves on the back now. It's a great test for us this weekend against the Warriors. You know, they're a great outfit. They've been playing great footy all year. So, you know, if we think one good game's going to be enough, you know, we're going to be in for a rude shock.
2: Tennis, and it was a shaky start for a former number one in Cincinnati. Air Sports' Paul Walsh has the details.
8: The US Open preparations for the world number five Novak

0: Djokovic were over before they started when he was defeated in his first round match at the Cincinnati Open by world number 150, Thiago Tolanti from Argentina, 2-6, 6-4, 6-4. Four Australians are still in the mix in the men's draw after wins to Rinki Hijikata, Alex de Minaur, Chris O'Connell and Adam Walton, who will next be playing for places in the round of 16. In the women's draw, Talia Gibson was brave against the number one seed Arina Sabalenka, going down 6-2, 7-6. Paul Walsh for Air Sport.
1: Aussie Beth Mooney has scored 31 not out for the Trent Rockets, leading them to an 8-wicket victory over the Sunrisers Leeds in the women's 100 final. And the Kookaburras have opened their campaign at the Hockey World Cup with a 3-1 victory over Ireland. Australian Independent Radio News.
2: 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Good afternoon. Welcome to Capital Cruisin'. Neville Limpus through until 6 o'clock. Jenny's on the phone. 9364988 is our number. Looking at the weather for tomorrow, we're after a cloudy day, slight chance of showers, winds west to south or westerly. Minimum tonight of 10, maximum tomorrow of 19. For Wednesday, a shower or two, minimum of 10 and a maximum of 20. At present in Perth, we have 16.5, 62% humidity, wind from the west-southwest at 22 kilometres per hour, the barometric pressure 1013.1, and our maximum today came at 27 minutes to 11 this morning, and that was 19.6. And since 9 o'clock this morning, we have had 4.6 millimetres in Perth. Well, good afternoon. Welcome to Capital Cruisin'. Hope you can stay with us. Some great music coming up between now and 6 o'clock. As I mentioned, Jenny on the phone. Give us a call on 9364988. Let's get things underway with Johnny Horton.

was a moonlit night in old Mexico. I walked alone between some old adobe haciendas. Suddenly, I heard the plaintive cry of a young Mexican girl.

That's Pat Boone and Speedy Gonzales. And before that, we heard from Johnny Horton and North to Alaska. 12 minutes past 3, Capital 101.7 FM and Capital Digital. Good afternoon. Welcome to Capital Cruising. Jenny on the phone, 9364 9888. Here's brother and sister act John and Shirley Reed. They call themselves the Same Day Twins.

That's Dwayne Eddy and 40 Miles of Bad Road. And before that, the Same Day Twins and Walkin' and Talkin'. 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Good afternoon. Welcome to Cruisin'. Well, Women's Health and Wellbeing Services present Beyond the Mask, a one-day community education seminar exploring the intersection of autism and ADHD in women. It's on Saturday the 5th of September, 9 a.m. to 4 p.m. at the Cannington Exhibition Centre and Showgrounds. 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Here is the King, Elvis Presley.

the Everly Brothers and Wake Up Little Susie. And before that, we heard from the King, Elvis Presley, and that was called Paralyzed. You're on Capital 101.7 FM and Capital Digital. And we've got a song here coming up, and it is from Buddy Holly. This is called Oh Boy.

That's Martin Plaza and Concrete and Clay. And before that, Buddy Holly finally got there. Oh boy. It is 28 minutes past three. You're on Capital 101.7 FM and Capital Digital. And Carol of Yokine. Hello, Carol. Enjoying the music and especially loved Elvis. Let's go back to 1951. This is Jackie Brenston.

That's Emilio Penancoli from 1965 and El De La. And before that, we heard from Jackie Brenston and Rocket 88. It is 27 to 4. You're on Capital 101.7 FM and Capital Digital. Here is Don Rondo.

That's Big Joe Turner and Shake, Rattle and Roll. And before that we heard from Don Rondo and White Silver Sands, a great track there. It is 21 minutes to 4, you're on Capital 101.7 FM and Capital Digital.

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Jenny's on the phone, 9364988. That's our phone number if you'd like to SMS us, 0491 866 22. Here are the Crystals.

That's the groove, and that's what Simon says. And before that, we heard from the Crystals and Do Ron Ron. 11 minutes to 4, Capital 101.7 FM and Capital Digital. Good afternoon. Welcome to Capital Cruising. Neville Limpus through until 6 o'clock. Jenny's on the phone, 9364988, if you'd like to give us a call.

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1: That's Brooke Benton and Dinah Washington and Rockin' Good Way. 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

Cha-cha-cha. That's John Lennon, the Beatles, and rock and roll music. And before that, we heard from Johnny Burnett and Dreamin'. 2 minutes past four, Capital 101.7 FM and Capital Digital. Looking at the weather for tomorrow, we're after a cloudy day, slight chance of a shower. Minimum tonight of 10 and a maximum tomorrow of 19. For Wednesday, a shower or two, minimum of 10 and a maximum of 20. At present in Perth, we have 15.5, 59% humidity, wind from the west-southwest at 24 kilometres per hour, and the barometric pressure 1,013.4. Our maximum today came at 27 minutes to 11 this morning, and that was 19.6. And since 9 o'clock this morning, we have had 4.6 millimetres of rain in Perth. It is 3 minutes past four. 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

Bye. That's Jack Scott and Goodbye Baby, Bye Bye. And before that, The Groove and I'm Satisfied. 7 minutes past four on Capital 101.7 FM and Capital Digital. The City Beach Probus Club is a mixed club for retirees, and you're invited to join them when they meet on the second Monday of each month, 9:45 a.m. at the Cambridge Bowling Club in Floreat. You'll enjoy tea, coffee, biscuits, beer, hear interesting guests, speakers, and outgoings are regularly arranged for members. Guests are always welcome. If you're interested in attending or would like further information, contact Tony on 0449 259 307. 0449 259 307.

That's Curtis Lee and the Pretty Little Angel Eyes. And before that, we heard from Anne Kirkpatrick, Anne Fitzpatrick, in fact, which who is Slim Dusty's daughter, A Bottle of Wine and Patsy Cline. 7 minutes past four, you're on Capital 101.7 FM and Capital Digital. Here's Marty Wilde.

They're the Chiffons and One Fine Day. And before that, we heard from Marty Wild with Abergavenny. 19 past four, Capital 101.7 FM and Capital Digital. Let's go back to the 50s. This is a song called Ivory Tower, and the artist is Kathy Kirby.

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The Throb and the Fortune Teller. And before that, we heard from Kathy Carr with Ivory Tower. It is 25 minutes past four. 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Jenny's on the phone. 9364988 is our number. Here is a track from Jackie Wilson.

And the Bee Gees from 1968, and Gotta Get a Message to You. And before that, Jackie Wilson, Higher and Higher. 29 minutes to 5, Capital 101.7 FM and Capital Digital. Good afternoon. Welcome to Capital Cruisin'. Jenny's on the phone. 9364988 is our number. Here's a bit of doo-wop from Gene Chandler.

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That's our doo-wop double for this Monday afternoon. They were the Skyliners, Pennies from Heaven. And before that, Gene Chandler with the Duke of Earl. 24 minutes to 5, you're on Capital 101.7 FM and Capital Digital. Good afternoon. Welcome to a Capital Cruisin'. Here are the Four Seasons.

0: That's Ray Stevens and Misty. And before Ray Stevens, we heard from the Four Seasons and Ragdoll. It's 18 minutes to 5. You're on Capital 101.7 FM and Capital Digital. The Gwen Park Social Bridge Club extends an invitation to anyone interested in joining them for a friendly game of bridge. The basics can be taught if required. Table fees are low and they play on Monday 12:30 to 4 p.m. at the Armadale Bowling Club in Millman Way. If you enjoy the game or would like to learn, call Terry on 0433 369 166 for further information. New members are always welcome. That's Terry on 0433 369 166.
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Bill Haley and the Comets with the daddy of them all, Rock Around the Clock. And before that, we heard from Glenn Fry and the Little River Band and Lion Eyes and Take It Easy. 8 minutes to 5, you're on Capital 101.7 FM and Capital Digital, and we will have National Air News coming in at 5 o'clock.

They're the Ronettes and Be My Baby. And before that, we heard from Linda Ronstadt and It's So Easy. It is 3 minutes to five, Capital 101.7 FM and Capital Digital. We'll have National Air News coming in at 5 o'clock.

0: marketing and establishing the wagering advertising opt-out register, which will provide Australians with a one-stop shop to opt out of seeing wagering advertising on online platforms.
1: Brisbane's ferry services are currently being impacted by strike action, with staff stopping work from 4 till 6 this evening. Today's industrial action included a two-hour stoppage between 9 and 11 this morning. Operator River City Ferries is in ongoing pay negotiations with the Maritime Union of Australia. The New South Wales State Treasurer says data sector builders could risk having their application refused if they fail to self-fund their own energy needs. Under a new industry framework, project approvals will be fast-tracked if operators meet the performance standards. Daniel Mookie says it's about ensuring the facilities don't just benefit the sector itself.
2: This is a fast-moving industry. Technology is changing all the time, but we need to make sure that the rules we set forth today are climate-proof and are drought-proof. Until this point, there haven't been rules like this in New South Wales or anywhere else in the nation.
1: Victoria's opposition leader Jess Wilson has accused Ben Carroll of failing to get the teachers' pay deal done as Education Minister. A third statewide strike has been cancelled after the Education Union voted in favour of a pay rise of at least 28.3% over 4 years. Staff in the top pay grade will receive a 1% annual lump sum payment, and all staff will receive a $2,000 bonus payment. Ms Wilson said it should not have dragged on for almost 13 months.
3: Ben Carroll has failed. We've seen two teacher strikes. We've seen lost days of learning under Ben Carroll. And now he's had to send in his deputy to get the job done because he was too incompetent to land a teacher pay deal.
1: To Air Health News, and health experts are warning Australia's herd immunity against measles is decreasing. 1.7 million Australians are completely unprotected against the disease. Infectious disease expert Dr. Paul Griffin says, as a nation, we are now less protected, partly because so many Aussies are flying to places where the disease is more common.
4: There's a lot of very popular destinations. Bali's one, a lot of other countries in Southeast Asia where there's just lots of transmission. So if you're not immune or even partly immune, you travel those places, you can pick up measles and then bring it back. And the trouble is it is just so infectious. It's so hard to contain.
1: And finally, a software issue has forced the recall of nearly 2,000 electric vehicles. Function which warns pedestrians and other road users of the Chery's E5's approach may not activate. Affected models were built between 2025 and this year. This is Air National News. The Melbourne Storm are taking no notice of Penrith's recent form struggles after winning just three of their past eight games. Ahead of Thursday night's clash, Storm star Cameron Munster says the Panthers are still a team to fear.
5: Yeah, I wouldn't be putting a line through them this yet. Everyone has a low, you know, during the season, and they've had that, and I'm sure they'll be prime, ready to go for September. So, yeah, I think that is, you know, probably giving everyone hope.
1: And Rabbitohs superstar Latrell Mitchell appears to be moving closer to a comeback, with the powerhouse centre training with the team in driving rain at Maroubra. Mitchell hasn't played since round 9 due to nerve damage. Arsenal has picked up where it left off, the reigning Premier League champions defeating Manchester City 3-0 to win the Community Shield.
6: Move yet again, Solis. Oh, and Odegaard seizing upon it! Clear daylight for the champions in every sense here!
1: The Waratahs are poised to go back to the future. Their 2014 Super Rugby title-winning coach, Michael Checker, is reportedly front-runner to take the helm again next season. And Scotty Scheffler has won the PGA Tour's St. Jude Championship by 8 shots. Adam Scott, the best of the Aussies, 12 shots back. Australian Independent Radio News.
7: 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Good afternoon. Welcome to Capital Cruisin'. Neville Limpus taking you through till 6 o'clock. Jenny's on the phone, 9364 9888. And looking at the weather for tomorrow, we're after a cloudy day, slight chance of a shower in the morning, a minimum tonight of 10 and a maximum tomorrow of 19. For Wednesday, a shower or two, minimum of 10, maximum of 20. At present in Perth, we have 15.3, 59% humidity, wind from the west-southwest at 20 kilometres per hour, the barometric pressure 1014.1, and our maximum today,

came at 27 minutes past 10 this morning, and that was 19.6. Since 9 o'clock this morning, Perth has had 5 millimetres of rain. It is 6 minutes past 5. 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

Yeah, the Cherokees and Minnie the Moocher. And before that, we heard John Farnham and Queen. And is Farnham good? And that was We Will Rock You. 12 minutes past five, you're on Capital 101.7 FM and Capital Digital.

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0: Bennington.
1: That's Donnie Brooks and a Memphis. And before that, we heard from Brian Hyland and Hey, You're Adorable. 16 past five, you're on Capital 101.7 FM and Capital Digital. I'd like to say hello to Joe and Sasha up in Gidgeganup. Hi, folks, how are you? Loved Queen and John Farnham. So thank you very much for your SMS. And coming up at 6 o'clock, Capital Easy Evenings with Sue Templeton. Here's Shelby Flint, Got an Angel on My Shoulder.

Once upon a time, that was Ricky Valance. Unfortunately, the other one that I wanted is in the wrong cover, so we couldn't have Angel on My Shoulder. You're on Capital 101.7 FM and Capital Digital. Let's, excuse me, let's have a listen to this one from Jerry Lee Lewis and also from Orion. This is called, no, that's not even working there either. So let's twist the dial and see what happens.

That's the Peppermint Trolley Company, and baby, you keep rolling across my mind. And before that, we heard from, who'd we hear from? We heard from Tony Fisher and West of the Wall. 25 past 5, Capital 101.7 FM and Capital Digital.

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Billy Thorpe and the Aztecs and Poisoned Ivy. And before that, we heard the Marmalade with Obladi Oblada. It's 28 to 6, Capital 101.7 FM and Capital Digital. At 6 o'clock, we will have local air news. And after that, Sue Templeton is here for Capital Easy Evenings.

That's Normie Rowe and Shaken All Over. And we also heard The Crests with The Angels Listened In. It is 23 minutes to 6, Capital 101.7 FM and Capital Digital. And Rob of Gosnells. G'day, Rob. How are you? Thank you very much for the phone call. Enjoying the music this afternoon. Thank you for that. Here is a girl group called the Caravels.

That's all. That's Little Stevie and the Easy Beats, and She's So Fine. Before that, the Caravels, Gonna Get Along Without You Now. 19 to 6, Capital 101.7 FM and Capital Digital. From Main Roads WA, there's been a crash on the Kwinana Freeway northbound at Rowley Road in Hammond Park. The left lane is blocked. There is congestion. Please exercise caution. That's a crash, Kwinana Freeway northbound at Rowley Road in Hammond Park. The left lane is blocked. Please exercise caution.

Yeah, the Drifters, and Something Tells Me Something's Going to Happen Tonight, a song that they recorded in London and was quite a big hit on the British charts. And before that, Blue Haze, Smoke Gets in Your Eyes. 12 minutes to 6, you're on Capital 101.7 FM and Capital Digital. Here's Elvis Presley and a song that he recorded about 4 or 5 years before it was released.

That's Willie and the Poi Boys, and You Never Can Tell. And before that, we heard from Elvis and Ain't That Lovin' You Baby. It's 6 minutes to 6, Capital 101.7 FM and Capital Digital.

That's Bobby V. Call me irresponsible and love is all we need. 1.5 to 6, you're on Capital 101.7 FM and Capital Digital. Sue Templeton in after the 6 o'clock news. I'll be back again tomorrow morning for breakfast between 6 and 9. Hope you can join me. And thanks for your company and your phone calls this afternoon. And thank you to Jenny for looking after us as well. As I say, back at 6 in the morning. Hope to hear from you then. Until then, Neville Olympus, thanks for your company and bye for now.

0: This is Air News Western Australia. I'm Peter Carey. The Premier says he believes the Prime Minister's word on retaining the current GST deal, despite findings in the Productivity Commission's interim report. The Commission has urged a return to the pre-2018 arrangement, which could cost $6 billion to WA's economy. Roger Cook has penned a strongly worded letter to Anthony Albanese, saying the report is an attack on WA.
1: I absolutely believe him, but we know that the government, both the Prime Minister and the Treasurer, are under a lot of pressure. You know, sitting over here in WA, you don't appreciate just how Treasurer under a lot of pressure. You know, sitting over here in WA, you don't appreciate just how loud the call is.

0: for One Nation. I think it's coming from Labor supporters. I think people are frustrated after voting for Labor down here time after time. They are frustrated by what they have not had delivered.
1: Three protesters from the Disrupt Burrup Hub group have been fined over an incident in April. The demonstrators crashed a WA Chamber of Minerals and Energy breakfast, which the Prime Minister was appearing at. One of them stormed onto the stage, protesting against Woodside's proposed Browse offshore gas project. The three individuals fronted Perth's Magistrates Court this morning, where they all pleaded guilty to trespass. They've been given spent convictions and fines of $800. A man's been charged with animal cruelty after an incident in May, which was captured on CCTV. The RSPCA says the 38-year-old was putting his German Shepherd in the back of a utility in Baldivis when he was seen allegedly hitting the dog with a lead. It's alleged he forcefully swung the animal and used the momentum to throw him into the tray of the vehicle. It's also alleged he yelled at the dog and made stomping and kicking motions towards it. The dog is now in the care of the RSPCA. The man will front Rockingham Magistrates Court in October. And in sporting news, West Coast Fever have re-signed talented sisters Sunday and Ruth Ariyang for 2027. Sunday was forced to spend last season on the bench with a knee injury. Ruth played 10 games for the club in 2026.

And that was Henry Mancini. I'm not sure what happened with that track. It just cut short. With his orchestra with Baby Elephant Walk. Good evening and welcome to the Monday Easy Evening program. I'm Sue Templeton and my producer today is Susan. And before we begin the program, I'd just like to thank Neville Limpus for the Capital Cruisin' program. And he always has a great selection of songs from the 60s, 70s and early 80s. And some great commentary. And also his producer, Jenny, for helping with the finds. The time is just 5 minutes past six. And just an update on the weather for the rest of the evening. A high chance of showers, partly cloudy, becoming less likely as the evening goes on. Winds westerly, 25 to 40 kilometres an hour, decreasing to 15 to 20 kilometres an hour in the late evening. And tomorrow, Tuesday the 18th of August, minimum of 10, maximum of 19. Cloudy, slight chance of a shower, winds west to southwesterly, 15 to 20 kilometres an hour, becoming light before dawn, then becoming west to northwesterly, 15 to 20 kilometres an hour in the early afternoon. And it looks like, so there's 20% chance of showers tomorrow, and Wednesday the 19th, minimum 10, maximum 20, and a

Firstly, we heard from the Australian Tina Arena with Love is the Answer, and that was from her 1934 kind of breakthrough album, Don't Ask, on which she also recorded Chains. And then we've heard from the Bee Gees with For Whom the Bell Tolls. So you're listening to Capital Radio 101.7 FM, and we are broadcasting and streaming from Wireless Hill in Western Australia. If you have any comments, Susan would be happy to have a chat, and the station number is 93649888. Alternatively, if you want to SMS, the number is 0491 8 666 22. So the SMS again is 0491 8 666 22. I hope you can stay and enjoy the program. I'll be here for a couple of hours just with the Easy Evening program, and hopefully you'll stay and just stick around.

Well, Norah Jones started the set with "What Am I to You?" And that was actually a request from somebody when I was out for lunch the other day, Carmel. So, Carmel, if you're listening, I hope you enjoyed that Norah Jones song. And we also heard from Australian Vince Jones with his composition, was done in 1984, "Never Let Me Go." And we finished the set with the Australian band Ice House with "Great Southern Land." South Perth Bridge Club welcomes visitors and new players to its friendly bridge club, conveniently located in Como. Throughout the year, lessons are offered to people who would like to learn to play bridge. These take place on Monday mornings and Wednesday evenings. The next lessons commence on Monday the 7th and Wednesday the 9th of September. For further information, including times and enrolment details, visit the South Perth Bridge Club website. So that's the South Perth Bridge Club, and you can get in contact with them on their website, just South Perth Bridge Club.

0: And the crowd roars for that. And that was Luciano Pavarotti teaming up with B.B. King and his classic, The Thrill Is Gone. And that was a bit of a pivot. And another pivot in terms of interpretation, I suppose, a cover version, was, of course, Joni Mitchell, when she started the bracket with At Last. And most listeners will remember the recording by Etta James. But I think Joni does quite a great rendition of that classic. And she's had a long history and continued in somewhat experimenting and from her folk roots. And that's from her Both Sides Now album. And she just does in different interpretations, incorporating jazz and orchestral arrangements. And I have to say, she is just a musical genius, in my opinion, anyway.
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And that was Renee Olstead with a very soft and breezy number, I want a Love That Will Last. And before that was The Temptations with their 1964 classic My Girl. It was a huge hit for them when it was released in the 60s, but it somewhat had a revival when it was later part of the soundtrack of the 80s film The Big Chill. And that was with, I think, a very young Glenn Close and Kevin Klein. And there was a number of other actors in that film, I think, who had went on to have fairly enduring careers. And we started the set with Dusty Springfield and the Burt Bacharach and Hail David classic, This Girl's In Love With You. You're listening to the Easy Evening Program, and you're with two Sues this evening. And if at any time you want to give us a call, the number is 9364988. Alternatively, you can SMS at 0491 866 22. I hope that you're enjoying the program.

We started the set with the Soggy Bottom Boys, and that was with I Am a Man of Constant Sorrow. And that was from the soundtrack for the film Oh Brother, Where Art Thou? The song has a long history of traditional American folk music. And it was first published in 1913 by Dick Burnett, who was a blind fiddle player. It's had a few manifestations since it was first written, and including a name change, and has been recorded by lots of people. And then we heard Bonnie Raitt with I Ain't Blue. I love that song. You're listening to Capital Radio 101.7 FM, and this is the Easy Evenings program along with the two Sues. Up next, I thought I would play a somewhat local talent who has had many manifestations. He's done all sorts of genres of music, from blues to tango. And in between, he's worked as a criminal lawyer. Many of the listeners may know John Rando from his regular contribution to the Have a Go newspaper, where, among other things, he mostly includes lively autobiographical portrayals. So here's John with the band Los Trios de Estudios and his beloved accordion with, I think it's called Crittara Romanti in Italian. It's a 1934 Italian folk song, Roman guitar.

And that was the unmistakable voice of Ella Fitzgerald with Remember. That was written by Irving Berlin and first recorded by the Paul Whiteman and his orchestra in 1925. And before that was Sting with For Her Love. And yeah, that was pretty good as well. You are listening to Capital Radio.

And that was the magnificent Gregory Porter started the bracket with If Love Is Overrated. I was lucky enough to catch his concert at the end of last year, and he is truly of a magnificent stature. He's very large, and I think at some point he received a full scholarship to play American football at the San Diego University, and he's a towering figure next to the microphone. And then we just heard John Barry's composition from the soundtrack Dances with Wolves, the John Dunbar theme. The combined Probus Club of Murdoch welcomes couples who are looking to expand their interests and enjoy the fellowship of new friends. Meetings, which include guest speakers, are held at 9:30 a.m. on the second Wednesday of the month at Mount Pleasant Bowling Club. The club also organises a variety of social outings. Anyone wishing to attend a meeting to find out more will be warmly welcomed. For further information, please call Wendy on 0417 927 593. So that's the combined Probus Club of Murdoch, and the number again for Wendy is 0417 927 593. 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I had an SMS from Deborah from Hamilton Hill, and she loved the Joni Mitchell, which I played earlier in the program. Well, Deb, if you love that, I've got a funny feeling you might like this next number that I'm going to play. Have a listen to this one.

0: And that was Ahmad Jamal at the Ivories with You'd Be So Easy to Love. And before that was renowned French singer and composer Charles Trenet, and with Retour à Paris, and that's a Return to Paris. He composed nearly 1,000 songs, including La Mer, which was famously adapted to Beyond the Sea by Bobby Darin. And we started the set with Irene Crowell and This Is Always. I love that song, her voice and that arrangement. Unfortunately, I mean, I hadn't heard of her before. I just came upon it because it's part of the soundtrack for Bridges of Madison County. And so I looked her up, and unfortunately she had a very short life. She lived from 1932 and passed at the age of 46. So that was a good choice by Clint Eastwood, who I know organised that particular CD anyway. Okay, you're listening to Capital Radio 101.7 FM.
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We just heard from Michael McDonald, and that was first released in 1982, and then he redid it and re-released it, I think, probably in 2000s. So a song that won't let him go. And if we started the set with Annie Lennox with the Procol Harum classic, A Wider Shade of Pale. I just need to adjust something, and okay, we're ready to go.

Well, that was an eclectic mix. We started with Aretha Franklin with You Send Me, and then it was Russell Watson with Misere, which is written by Sakura. I vaguely remember him, and surprisingly, Bono. So that's who wrote that song. And we finished that set with Tracy Chapman and Baby, Can I Hold You. Ted Zaparas in the studio. We're setting up for his next program, or the next program, the 8 Till Late program, along with Stan. So I hope that you will stay and listen to his program. I've probably got time for another couple of tracks, but I hope that you will stay and listen to his program when he starts at 8. And here's another classic for you.

0: And that, of course, was Leonard Cohen, and Richard's called in to say he loves that song. Me too, Richard, I love it as well. And also Phoebe from Stratton loved Quick Reporter and the Ahmed Jamal piece. Okay, I'd like to thank Susan for making me a cup of tea and looking after me, as she usually does. And it's been great to have your company. Look after yourselves and stay safe. I've got just time for one more, and this is it is Blossom Dearie. Let's see if we can get this one in.
1: This is When in Rome I Do as the Romans Do.

Thank you very much indeed, Sue, for another wonderful program. I love the Leonard Cohen track myself, and I was going to play a Leonard Cohen track tonight, but I missed out, so thank you for playing it for me. And it's a very good evening, everybody. It is Ted Zappara on this beautiful Monday night, and looking forward to playing some great music from the golden years of radio for you. And we're going to get started with The King. It was a number one record on this day in 1962.

And that, of course, was Jerry and the Pacemakers, and I'll Be There. Also had Herb Alpert in there with a Work song, and we led out with the number one track on this day in 1962, Good Luck Charm by Elvis. So the time here at Capital 101.7 FM and Capital Digital is now 9 minutes past 8 p.m. And I have Stan here with me, as always, on a Monday night. Thank you, Stan, for joining me once again. And he'd look forward to anybody wanting to give him a call throughout the evening on 93649888. Hopefully to say you're enjoying the music selection I have for you this evening. And we've got a bit of weather heading our way as well. Tomorrow, Tuesday the 18th of August, we've got an overnight tonight of 10, a very pleasant 10, for a maximum tomorrow of 19. It's going to be a cloudy day with a slight chance of a shower. West to southwesterly winds becoming light, and then northwesterly in the early afternoon. Wednesday, we're going to have exactly the same, 10 to 20, and same sort of showers, perhaps, and then sunny for Thursday and Friday, and a bit of rain over the weekend. Well, it's great to be back again on this Monday night, and I've got the first of my musicals tonight. This is a musical that was rated the third best musical of all time by the American Musical Federation, and it's West Side Story, conceived by Jerome Robbins with music by Leonard Bernstein and lyrics by Stephen Sondheim. And this is the original cast with a great number tonight.

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And so that was Johnny Young, of course, who passed away on Thursday, the 13th of August. And I think there were a number of tracks I could have picked. He wrote a lot more songs for others than he did for himself. He, of course, I remember having to go and watch him when he was playing as Johnny Young and the Company, or no, it was Johnny Young and the Strangers here in Perth. In Midland he used to play, and I remember going to see him there. And yes, he's a bit of an iconic musician and musical person here in Australia. Johnny Young passed away on Thursday. Let It Be Me. We had A Certain Smile with Johnny Mathis, and we led out with the cast of the West Side Story and Tonight. So the time here is coming up to 21 minutes past 8 p.m. and you're listening to Ted here at Capital 101.7 FM and Capital Digital here in Perth in Western Australia. And of course Stan is with me as always on a Monday night, 93649888 if you want to give him a call, or 0491 866 22 if you'd like to send an SMS instead. Now, as many of you may know, I've got the best retirement job in the world over at Rotto. I spend a bit of time over there, and I had the pleasure on Saturday of taking the bridal party to a wedding at Little Parakeet. If anybody has never been to Rotto, there's the most beautiful bay. It's called Little Parakeet. It's the most gorgeous bay. Those who've been over may know it, and they have many weddings in this particular beautiful little bay, and you couldn't have picked how they picked a beautiful day on Saturday. It was the most gorgeous day, and the bride was Indy, and she was marrying Sandy, and we took everybody down to the beach, and I'm going to play the wedding march that Indy, I said I'd play it for her. They've probably gone away for their honeymoon, but I said I'd play it anyway. It was one of the most beautiful wedding marches. And if you can imagine, she's standing at the top of the steps, coming down the steps onto the beach, barefoot, walking across the sand to meet her husband-to-be. And this was the bridal march, or bridal song.

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Everly Brothers, of course, and Till I Kissed You. We had Les Welsh and his orchestra, a great Australian composer and band. They were meeting Mr. Callahan, and let out with our special request tonight, and that was for Indy, and she married Sandy on Saturday at Rottnest in the beautiful location of Little Parakeet Bay, and it was a privilege to take the bridal party across and be there to enjoy their ceremony. And the song that I played the best is by a lady called Bailey Rushlow. Bailey Rushlow. I had never heard of her, and I've since followed it up. She's got some fantastic acoustic tracks, and I will be playing more of her in coming weeks for sure. As I said, I'd never heard the particular version of the best, and I thought it was absolutely beautiful, especially if you can just picture the bride walking along barefoot on the sand in a beautiful wedding dress, and that music playing, and I just thought it was the perfect scenario. And I hope you enjoyed it here at Capital 101.7 FM and Capital Digital here in Perth in Western Australia, where the time is now 8:34. If you want to know more about that, you can always give us a call here at the studio, 9364 9888, and Stan will be happy to pass on the details. And if you have a special request that you would like for next Monday night, please give us a call anyway. I'll be delighted to play something that you may enjoy. And of course, now it's time for our classical piece. And the American composer, Aaron Copland, who died in 1990, wrote A Fanfare for the Common Man, a piece that almost anyone could hear today and think, yep, that sounds very familiar. But Copland was a great deal more than just that famous piece, and we're going to listen to his beautifully named As It Fell Upon a Day, which is chamber music with flute.

Oh, having a bit of a chat to Sue about the best, Bailey Rushlow. Just saying, she would. I know she would love it. Bad Moon Arising was that one. That was Rolling Stone's 364th on its 500 Greatest Songs of All Time list. And we had Dolly Parton in there with a beautiful track, Coat of Many Colours. And As It Fell Upon a Day was composed by Aaron Copland, I should say, who died in 1990, and he wrote A Fanfare for the Common Man. So it's a completely different piece, As It Fell Upon a Day. Hope you enjoyed that. And all the music here at Capital 101.7 FM and Capital Digital here in Perth in Western Australia, where the time is now 8:45. Now I've got to do one of these. 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This is George Michael, Jesus to a Child.

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Foundations track from 1967, and Baby, Now That I've Found You. Edie Gourmet was in that bracket with April Showers, and we let out with George Michael and that fabulous track, Jesus to a Child. So the time here at Capital 101.7 FM and Capital Digital is now 2 minutes to 9 p.m. and you're listening to Ted and Stan's here with me, of course, and we're about to play his producer's picks. Stan's brought in three fabulous tracks that I'm going to play for you right now. The third of his tracks is in his treble is Cilla Black, Anyone Who Had a Heart. In the middle of his treble, we've got Percy Faith Orchestra and Kisses Sweeter Than Wine. I'm going to lead out with one of my favourite songs, Roger Miller and King of the Road.

also had the Royal Philharmonic Orchestra in The Sound of Silence, and we let out that bracket with James Taylor and a beautiful track from The Drifters from 1962, Up on the Roof. So the time here at Capital 101.7 FM and Capital Digital is now 18 minutes past 9 p.m. The Canning Arts Group has been serving the community for more than 50 years by providing art classes for adults and children in the Perth area. It's a great place to have fun and learn new skills in pottery, painting and craft. Open Monday to Friday, 9:30 a.m. until 1 p.m. at 72 Riley Road in Riverton. There's also a gallery and a gift shop. For further information, you can call the, or please visit, I should say, the Canning Arts Group website, or call 0484 554 977 during open hours. It's 0484 554 977 during open hours. The Canning Arts Group's website. And, of course, you can give us a call here on 9 364 9888 anytime. Do you like to know more about the Canning Arts Group? I'll get this right in a minute. And they've been serving the community for over 50 years, providing art classes for adults and children in the Perth area. And they're open Monday to Friday, 9:30 a.m. until 1 p.m. at 72 Riley Road in Riverton. And there's also a gallery and gift shop should you wish to buy anything there. Well, that's a great place to visit by the sounds of it. As this is here on a Monday night, you're listening to Ted and Stan, of course, is with me, and we've got some great music still to come through till 10 p.m. Music like this from Jackie Trent, Where Are You Now?

We also had a fantastic track. I actually saw a podcast during the week of the Crowded House when they were, well, it was Tim Finn actually talking about how they came up with some of their songs, and Fall at Your Feet was one of those. And it was, I just remembered how beautiful that song was, and thought I'd play it for you tonight. Hope you enjoyed that. Fall at Your Feet, Crowded House. And Where Are You Now? Jackie Trent led us out in that particular bracket of music here at Capital 101.7 FM and Capital Digital here in Perth in Western Australia, and those listening through capitalcommunityradio.com through our regions, interstate or international, wherever you may be. Hope you're enjoying the music I've got for you this evening here at Capital 101.7 FM. Let's keep going. Let's keep the music rolling. We're here till 10 p.m, so we might as well keep it rolling along with Elton John, and from his studio album, Too Low for Zero, I guess that's why they call it the blues.

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misunderstood. Yes, I'm just a soul whose intentions are good. The Animals. And only be, don't let me be misunderstood, from 1965. Ted Heath was in there with Never on a Sunday, and we also had Elton John from his fantastic album Too Low for Zero, some great tracks on that, and the one I picked tonight was I Guess That's Why They Call It the Blues. So the time here is now 9:40, and we're heading up towards our bewitching hour of 10 p.m. when Stan and I will head off. And he was just saying he's just cleaning up, and he made a beautiful, thank you for a beautiful cup of tea tonight, Stan, as always. He's always my right-hand man. He helps me, keeps me awake throughout the evening, and we have some great discussions here in the studio. And we play some great music, like this one from Cat Stevens, Moon Shadow.

Can't go for that. Hall and Notes. And that was a terrific drink. And we had Sade, Your Love is King. We let out from Teaser and the Firecat, a 1971 album, one of my favourites actually, with Cat Stevens and Moon Shadow. Hi Maggie, lovely to play the music for you every Monday night, and thank you for calling and letting me know. And oh, I've forgotten who called in. Ah, Stan's not here, but I've got Poke Salad Annie coming up next week. Tony Joe White, Poke Salad Annie will be with a special request from, and he didn't say who it was for, but I'll play it next week, no doubt about that, for Monday Night Special. That's a great track, I enjoy it, and I'll look forward to playing it next week. I think it was Gary from Palmyra from memory, but I'd have to double check that. But thank you for calling in and sending in your special request at 2:50, oh gosh, gracious me, Ted, 9 minutes to 10. Let's keep the music going and then we'll be heading off into the wild blue yonder. This is The Seekers and a terrific song, 59th Street Bridge.

Crispy and St Peter's, You Were On My Mind, and the Seekers, 59th Street Bridge. And Gary, You Were On My Mind, Gary out there in Palmyra. It is Tony Joe White that I've got for you next week, and I will also, as a special for you, I'll also play Rainy Night in Georgia. So listen out next week, and you'll get both of those tracks, Gary, because you took the time to call in and request it. And anybody else who would like to do so, next Monday, you can give me a call and we'll be delighted to play some of your requests throughout the Monday night program here at Capital 101.7 FM and Capital Digital, where you've been listening to Ted Zappara, and I've had Stan here with me as always. Thank you, Stan, for keeping me company, making a beautiful cup of tea, and keeping us up to date with all the news views around the world. And we'll look forward to being back with you again next Monday to do it all again. In the meantime, stay safe, stay happy, and in the meantime, it's good night from me and good night from him.

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Ken, here's a song just for you. I'd just like to say in passing that I think you did the right thing by sticking to your guns and keeping your project

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0: 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You all know him. A big man.
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today's speech for you. I'd like to sing a song after drinking that beer if I could, which was originally featured a long time ago, about 12 months ago at least, on the Johnny Cash Show. I guess from time to time you've seen Chris Christopherson on Johnny Cash's TV show on ABC TV. It's a known fact throughout the world that Chris is the greatest living country and western songwriter in the world today. I heard this song and sort of fell in love with it, as I do with songs, and I'd like to pass it on for your approval if I could. It's a great ballad, and I hope you dig the words and the sentiment, which is so true.

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tattoo. And I still love the smell of that sandy soil. Some say it's dusty, some say it's gold, 'cause it's

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2: Good morning, I'm Lee Harrison. Experts warn a government algorithm that decides how much in-home aged care funding Australians get is flawed. The algorithm is based on information provided by clinical assessors. Critics say it prioritises budget administration over clinical judgment. Former Aged Care Inspector General Natalie Siegel Brown has told the ABC the process isn't working.
3: We are facing an urgent imperative to rethink the way we're administering this aged care budget and supporting people to age in place, which is far cheaper to the government.
2: One Nation will unveil its tobacco policy to be taken to the next federal election. The plan would see the tobacco excise slashed by 75% and indexation frozen for 3 years. The minor party's proposal aims to address the growing illegal tobacco trade in Australia. Senior police in New South Wales say they're troubled by the number of guns seized during an operation targeting domestic violence in the state. Dusty Fitzpatrick reports.
4: 732 people have been charged as part of a three-day crackdown on domestic violence offending. Operation Amarok targeted repeat, wanted and high-risk offenders across the state. Officers seized 118 firearms and 16 other weapons as part of the blitz. Deputy Commissioner Paul Pisanos says the number of guns uncovered is troubling. New South Wales Police partnered with their counterparts in the ACT as part of the operation. Dusty Fitzpatrick, Sydney.
2: Memorials will be held across Australia to mark Vietnam Veterans Day. 524 Australians died and about 3,000 were wounded during the conflict. Today marks 60 years since the Battle of Long Tan. Vietnam veteran and Australian singer Normie Rowe says it's important to remember all of those who served.
5: I certainly had three or four mates who didn't make it back alive. They came back, but not the way we wanted them to. And I don't think anybody came back the same as they went.
2: The first known example of portable art has been discovered on a remote Indonesian island believed to be 4,000 years old. ANU archaeologists led an international team who found the stone plaque on Weta Island in eastern Indonesia. Professor Sue O'Connor says the plaque has a red concentric circle with a sunray design.
6: It's ubiquitous in the area where Austronesians settled. So we think that this was like a new a symbolic system which spread as Austronesian people spread.
2: Briefly in other news, universities could be fined up to $2 million for failing to take action against racism. The Education Minister is preparing to release plans to beef up the higher education regulator's powers. And Russia and Ukraine have traded more deadly strikes. Officials in Moscow say 9 people have been killed and 23 injured in the latest attacks. Kyiv authorities say 2 people died in Russian drone strikes. This is Air National News. As Carlton prepares to announce Josh Fraser as its next coach, Essendon could be another week away. The Bombers are on track to have their worst ever season with just 2 wins. The club also on the weekend drawing its lowest MCG crowd in 33 years. Bombers legend Matthew Lloyd says the style of footy hasn't been attracting crowds.
7: The type of play, it's sort of pedestrian, like no risk to it, and that also plays a factor. So rather than taking it on through the corridor, or just go out to the boundary, then okay, this next one. Take the game forward. There's space in front of you, but it goes backwards.
2: Maroons great Cameron Smith hasn't ruled out a future tilt as Queensland's Origin coach, but the NRL legend has distanced himself from succeeding Billy Slater at the helm next season. He says it's not the right time.
8: I just think at this point in time in my life, it's just not the right thing for me and my family. Does it change my thoughts on Queensland and the jersey and the team? Not at all. I'm as passionate as any person up there. And I want to see the team continue to succeed and do well.
2: Broncos NRLW prop Brianna Clark will miss 2 weeks after pleading guilty to a careless high tackle on Roosters star Jess Surges. And the Hockey Roos have gone down to the Netherlands 4-2 in their second match at the Women's Hockey World Cup. Australian Independent Radio News.

0: John Hughes' business philosophy is that of a friendly and efficient company, trading with integrity and determined to give our customers the very best of service. 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
2: Good morning. Welcome to Capital Breakfast. Neville Limpus taking you through until 9 o'clock. Welcome back to David and Marilyn after their little holiday over the last couple of weeks. So good to have them back. Looking at the weather for today, a partly cloudy day, and that's about it. Maximum today of 19, and for tomorrow, Wednesday, a partly cloudy day, minimum tonight of 9, and maximum tomorrow of 20. At present in Perth, we have 8.7, 96% humidity, the wind is calm, the barometric pressure 1019.7, and our minimum this morning came at 19 minutes past 4, and that was 7.8. Since 9 o'clock yesterday morning, Perth has had 5.4 millimetres of rain. Good morning, welcome to Capital Breakfast, Neville Limpus through until 9 o'clock, and, 3 hours of great music. Hope you can stay with us. Let's get things underway with Roy Orbison.

That's Rick Nelson and Travelin' Man. And we also heard from the Big O, Roy Orbison, and Blue Bayou. 11 minutes past 6, you're on Capital 101.7 FM and Capital Digital. Good morning, welcome to Capital Breakfast. David and Marilyn on the phone, 9364 9888 is our number. Here's Jimmy Little.

That's Percy Faith and the orchestra and Theme from a Summer Place. And before that, we heard Jimmy Little and Royal Telephone. 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

group from Sydney called Moose Malone and the House of Blue Lights. And before that, Smokey with Living Next Door to Alice. 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Looking at the weather for today, we're after a partly cloudy day with a maximum of 19. And for tomorrow, a shower or two, minimum 9 and a maximum of 20. At present in Perth, we have 8.7, 94% humidity, the wind from the east-southeast at 7 kilometres per hour, the barometric pressure 1019.8, and our minimum this morning came at 19 minutes past 4, and that was 7.8. And since 9 o'clock yesterday morning, Perth has had 5.4 millimetres of rain.

That's Don McLean and South of the Border. And before that, we heard from the Carpenters, and there's a kind of hush all over the world. 23 minutes to 7, you're on Capital 101.7 FM and Capital Digital. And good morning to Carol of Yokine. Hello, Carol, how are you? Thank you for your phone call. Enjoyed Elvis and It's Now or Never. In fact, she said it's a favourite song. Good on you, Carol. Thank you for the phone call. Here's Frank Sinatra, and that's Life.

That's Daddy Cool and Hi Honey Ho. And before that, Frank Sinatra and That's Life. It's 13 minutes to 7. You're on Capital 101.7 FM and Capital Digital. Good morning. Welcome to Capital Breakfast. If you'd like to give us a call, Marilyn and David on the phone, 9364 9888. Here's Engelbert Humperdinck.

That's Glen Yabra, When the Honey Wind Blows. And we heard from Engelbert Humperdinck and The Place in the Sun. 8 minutes to seven, you're on Capital 101.7 FM and Capital Digital.

Herman's Hermits and the old Sam Cooke song, What a Wonderful World. And before that, the Seekers and Georgie Girl. It's coming up to 2:30 to 7. We'll have a National Air News coming in at 7 o'clock.

0: Digital, where the time is 7 a.m.
1: Good morning, I'm Lee Harrison. An Australian teenager is in a critical condition after they were stabbed while holidaying in New York. The 19-year-old has sustained multiple stab wounds in an unprovoked attack at a McDonald's restaurant near Times Square. A 25-year-old has been charged with second-degree assault. Sydney Swans coach Dean Cox says he's extremely disappointed as police investigations continue into an alleged sexual assault involving Sydney players at the Pullman Hotel in Melbourne. Isaac Heaney, Riley Bice, James Jordan, Chad Warner and one other player have spoken with police about the alleged incident. There's no suggestion the five players are under investigation by police. The players drove home to Sydney last night. Cox wouldn't speculate on sanctions for the players when he arrived at Sydney headquarters this morning.
2: Obviously extremely disappointed with what's happened and understand the questions, and we're working our way through everything with the AFL and the relevant parties, and we'll update when we get more information.
1: One Nation will unveil a new tobacco policy to take to the next federal election. The minor party would slash the tobacco excise by 75% in a bid to address the illegal cigarette trade. Greens leader Larissa Waters says she believes the party is bowing down to the tobacco giants.
3: It's pretty clear that Pauline Hanson is doing precisely what Big Tobacco have been lobbying her to do. We see them haunting the halls of Parliament here, trying to boost their profits.
1: The federal government and opposition are understood to be close to reaching a deal to pass gambling reforms. Proposed amendments would restrict inducements targeting vulnerable gamblers. The agreement will likely go to Labor's caucus and the Coalition's party room for final approval today. Today marks the 60th anniversary of the Battle of Long Tan, in which 18 Australians were killed during the Vietnam War. Australian War Memorial Director Matt Anderson says it's a time to remember all those who served in the conflict.
4: Because that's certainly my experience of our Vietnam veterans, is that they have worked tirelessly to make sure that all those who have served after them have been given the recognition, the support and the assistance that they need.
1: The number of people killed in a 7.7 magnitude earthquake in eastern Indonesia has risen to 68 as rescue workers continue to search for people trapped under rubble. Almost 13,000 people have been evacuated following the country's deadliest disaster since 2022. Nearly 1,600 aftershocks have been detected since Saturday. And the US president has threatened to bomb Oman if it gets in the way of his administration talks with Iran. Oman, which is a US ally, has been discussing the future of navigation in the Strait of Hormuz with Iranian officials. This is Air National News. Carlton's reportedly appointed current caretaker coach Josh Fraser as full-time senior coach. The Blues board met yesterday. The decision's expected to be announced sometime today. Bailey Humphrey has signed a long-term contract extension with the Gold Coast Suns. The 21-year-old recommitting until 2030, despite exploring a move back to Victoria last year.
5: It means a lot. They gave me the opportunity to live out a childhood dream, and yeah, I'm probably not the easiest bloke to deal with, so yeah, just to give back to them when I can, and I just want to see success, and we've obviously been through the lows, but I want to be here for the highs as well.
1: Ewan Aitken is aiming to end one of the NRL's longest-running droughts. The Rabbitohs back rower hasn't played in a finals match since he was a rookie with the Dragons in 2015. The 31-year-old says he's determined to help Souths seal their place in the top eight.
6: I'm probably one of the longest serving players that hasn't played finals since my first year, so it means a lot to me to get in that team and play some finals footy, so that's the only thing I had written down before the start of the year was to play finals.
1: And Australian cricket coach Andrew McDonald hasn't ruled out making changes to the side for their second test against Bangladesh in Mackay on Saturday. It comes after Australia's shock 9-wicket loss in the first test in Darwin. Australian Independent Radio News.

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2: 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Good morning. Welcome to Capital Breakfast. Neville Limpus through until 9 o'clock, and Marilyn and David on the phone, 9364 9888. And the weather for today, we're after a partly cloudy day with a maximum of 19. Very simple. And for tomorrow, a shower or two coming in, minimum tonight of 9 and a maximum tomorrow of 20. At present in Perth, we have 8.5, 92% humidity, wind from the north-northeast at 6 kilometres per hour, and the barometric pressure 1020.1. The minimum this morning came at 19 minutes past 4, that was 7.8, and since 9 o'clock yesterday morning, Perth has had 5.4 millimetres of rain. 6 past 7, good morning, welcome to Capital Breakfast.

0: 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Well, are you a senior living in Bedford, Dianella area? The Bedford Confined Progress Club offers a warm, welcoming environment for anyone no longer working full-time who would love to make new friends and enjoy interesting activities throughout the year. Activities are centred around helping minds and bodies active. If you'd like to get involved with something meaningful or just simply try something new, call Valerie on 0439 935221 to arrange a visit to the club's next get-together. That's Valerie on 0439 935221. Time for our country threesome. And this particular track was a big, big hit here in Perth back in 1964, Forlorn Green.
1: He lay face down on the desert sand, clutching his six-gun in his hand. Shot from behind, I thought he was dead, for under his heart was an ounce of lead. But a spark still burned, so I used my knife, and late that night, I saved the life of Ringo. I nursed him till the danger passed. The days went by, he mended fast. Then from dawn till setting sun, he practiced with that deadly gun. And hour on hour, I watched in awe. No human being could match the draw of Ringo.
2: Ringo.
1: One day we rode the mountain crest, and I went east, and he went west. I took to law and wore a star, while he spread terror near and far. With lead and blood he gained such fame, all through the west they feared the name of Ringo.
2: Ringo, Ringo.
1: I knew someday I'd face the test, which one of us would be the best. And sure enough, the word came down that he was holed up in the town. I left the posse out in the street, and I went in alone to meet Ringo.
2: Ringo, Ringo.
1: They said my speed was next to none, but my lightning draw had just begun when I heard a blast that stung my wrist. The gun went flying from my fist, and I was looking down the bore of the deadly 44 of Ringo.
2: Ringo.
1: They say that was the only time that anyone had seen him smile. He slowly lowered his gun, and then he said to me, "We're even, friend." And so at last I understood that there was still a spark of good in Ringo.

0: dozen guns spit fire and lead. 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The town began to shout and cheer. Nowhere was there shed a tear for Ringo.
1: Ringo.
0: The story spread throughout the land that I had beaten Ringo's hand. And it was just the years, they say, that made me put my guns away. But on his grave, they can't explain the tarnished star above the name of Ringo.

That's our country threesome for this Tuesday morning. That was Anne Murray, Could I Have This Dance for the Rest of My Life. We heard from Merle Haggard and Let's Chase Each Other Around the Room Tonight. And we also heard Lorne Green and Ringo. 19 past 7, Capital 101.7 FM and Capital Digital. Good morning. Welcome to Capital Breakfast. Here's John Rowles.

Paul Anka and Esso Besso. And before Paul Anka, we heard from John Rowles and In the Misty Moonlight. 24 minutes past seven, you're on Capital 101.7 FM and Capital Digital. Coming up at 7:30, we'll have local air news.

0: That's Procol Harum, came out of 1967 and a big, big hit for them. It's called Whiter Shade of Pale. Time just approaching 7:30. You're on Capital 101.7 FM and Capital Digital. And, well, let's have some local air news.
1: This is Air News Western Australia. I'm Lee Harrison. Three disrupt Burra Pub protesters have been fined over a demonstration in April. The individuals crashed an industry breakfast held by WA's Chamber of Minerals and Energy, which the Prime Minister was appearing at. One of them stormed onto the stage. They've all pleaded guilty to trespass and have been fined $800. The WA Greens have voiced their support for the trio, labelling the charges overkill. WA's shadow treasurer believes Labor will be sent a warning in the upcoming Secret Harbour by-election. Early polling's underway ahead of next weekend's by-election. One Nation has declared it's confident it can win on primary votes. Sandra Brewer says a Liberal or One Nation win will paint a picture of Labor's future in WA.
2: I think Labor will be sent a message down there. Labor have held this safely for such a long time. So I think people who follow politics are waiting to see where does this end up. Because if it is a change, that means people have had enough of WA Labor.
1: Perth bakery chain Cinnamon is being taken to court by the Employment Watchdog. The Fair Work Ombudsman alleges the company's director physically blocked an inspector from entering a back office to obtain records during an unannounced visit. The business is also accused of underpaying visa workers, making illegal wage deductions, and ignoring compliance notices. The case will go to court next month. To sport now, Dockers defender Luke Ryan has emphasised that Fremantle won't be resting anyone this week against Carlton, even though they've locked up the minor premiership. He says they want to get back into top form ahead of the finals.
3: I don't think anyone will want to be rested this week. We need to go out there and find form as a team. The busy part of the season starts now, so we've got to prep for finals and no better challenge than Carlton at Etihad.
1: Josh Fraser has secured a three-year deal to be Carlton's coach. He took over from Michael Voss in May, guiding the Blues back to finals. And in cricket, Matt Renshaw is reportedly being considered as a replacement for struggling opener Jake Weatherald, or out-of-form number 3 Marnus Labuschagne, after a 9-wicket loss to Bangladesh in the first test in Darwin. This is Air News Western Australia.

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2: 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And looking at the weather for today, we're after a partly cloudy day. Maximum today of 19. For tomorrow, a shower or two. Minimum tonight of 9 and a maximum tomorrow of 20. At present in Perth, we have 8.8, 91% humidity. Wind from the north at 6 kilometres per hour and the barometric pressure at 1,020.3. Our minimum this morning came at 19 minutes past 4. That was 7.8. And since 9 o'clock yesterday morning, Perth has had 5.4 millimetres of rain. 27 to 8, you're on Capital 101.7 FM and Capital Digital.
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Marilyn David on the phone, 9364 9888. But not just yet, because we're doing our producer's pick. This particular song, pick by David and Marilyn from Gail Garnett.

Snacking Coal and Ramblin' Rose. That's a song that he released on this day back in 1962. And a big, big hit for him all over the world. And before that, we had our producer's pick, Gail Garnett, and We'll Sing in the Sunshine. 14 minutes to 8, you're on Capital 101.7 FM and Capital Digital. Here's a song Bobby Darin recorded on this day in 1960.

Yeah, the Monkees take the last train to Clarksville. And we also heard from Bobby Darin, Artificial Flowers, released, no, recorded on this day in 1960. 7 minutes to eight, we'll have National Air News coming in at 8 o'clock.

That's Paddy Page and the Boys' Night Out. And we also heard Ray Brown, The Whispers, and Fool, Fool, Fool. It's 2 minutes to 8. We'll have National Air News coming in at 8 o'clock.

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